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I'm your pal Al, joining you on this Tuesday night. Thanks for tuning in. 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

0: Cody Johnson with a diamond in my pocket on today's Best Country, B103. 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Hey, wait a minute. Today's Tuesday. That's right, River Country. The first digit of this week's Break the Bank code is 7. Not 7. En español es 7. En francés es 7. 6 more than 1, it's 7. 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
0: 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Tonight, there's a chance of showers and thunderstorms, mostly cloudy with a low of around 54 degrees. North wind 7 to 10 miles per hour with gusts as high as 17. Chance of precipitation is 40%. Tomorrow, there's a 30% chance of showers after 5 p.m., mostly cloudy with a high near 63. Northeast wind 8 to 11 miles per hour with gusts as high as 20. Tomorrow night, there's a chance of showers and thunderstorms, low of around 55. East-northeast wind 5 to 7 miles per hour. Chance of precipitation is 80%. Then on Thursday, showers and possibly a thunderstorm before 1 p.m. Then a chance of showers. High near 66. North-northwest wind 6 to 16 miles per hour with gusts as high as 28. Chance of precipitation is 100%. That's been your AccuWeather forecast on today's Best Country. We've got more country music coming your way. It's your No Talk Triple Play with songs like I Never Lie by Zach Topp, Hands Up by Jelly Roll, and You Know Me Better Than That by George Strait on today's Best Country, B103. Well.

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0: Chase Matthew is holding it down on today's Best Country, B103. We've got 30 minutes of continuous country coming your way, but first, let's take a look at the Community Notebook. 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The Morton James Public Library Board meetings are held on the second Wednesday of the month at 4 p.m. at the library in Nebraska City. These meetings are open to the public, and agendas for such meetings are kept continuously current and available for public inspection at the library. The next meeting will be held on October 14th. And remember, you can always stay up to date with what's happening in River Country on B103.fm.
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4: Fox News, I'm Tom Graham. President Trump holding a rally in Wasilla, Alaska today ahead of next month's midterm, stumping on behalf of Republican Senate candidate Dan Sullivan. He's locked in a close race with Democrat Mary Pattola. Now, today's trip comes after President Trump campaigned in Ohio yesterday, promoting GOP Senate candidate John Houston.
5: He's going to be a great senator.
4: Now, former President Barack Obama, meantime, will rally on behalf of Democrats in Ohio next week as the midterm races heat up.
6: Former President Barack Obama will campaign for Ohio Democratic U.S. Senate nominee, former Senator Sherrod Brown, in Cleveland on October 24th.
7: Sherrod Brown has always fought for working people.
6: The former president saying in an online video, Brown worked to protect Ohio jobs. He'll also rally support for Democratic gubernatorial nominee Amy Acton.
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Luke Combs needs to rethink some things on today's Best Country, B103. I'm your pal Al, joining you on this Tuesday night. Thanks for tuning in. We've got more of today's Best Country coming your way, because up next, Brooks and Dunn are only in America on today's Best Country, B103.

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0: Lord, Lori, by Turnpike Troubadours on today's Best Country, B103. We've got your no-talk triple play coming in just a few moments, but first... We like to say thank you to our local farmers year-round, but now it's time to feed them. Our 2026 edition of Feed the Farmer will get started soon with stops all over River Country. Farmers, look for us at one of our many stops to get yourself a free lunch as we show our thanks for all that you do to help keep the world fed. 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
0: 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Tonight there's a chance of showers and thunderstorms, mostly cloudy with low around 54 degrees. North wind 7 to 10 miles per hour with gusts as high as 17. Chance of precipitation is 40%. Tomorrow there's a 30% chance of showers after 5 p.m., mostly cloudy with a high near 63. Northeast wind 8 to 11 miles per hour with gusts as high as 20. Tomorrow night, there's a chance of showers and thunderstorms, low of around 55. East-northeast wind, 5 to 7 miles per hour. Chance of precipitation is 80%. Then on Thursday, showers and possibly a thunderstorm before 1 p.m. Then a chance of showers. High near 66. North-northwest wind, 6 to 16 miles per hour, with gusts as high as 28. Chance of precipitation is 100%. That's been your AccuWeather forecast on today's Best Country. We've got more country music coming your way. It's your No Talk Triple Play, with songs like Weren't for the Wind by Ella Langley, South of Sanity by Zach Top, and John Deere Green by Joe Diffie. 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
3: Fox News, I'm Tom Rigotti. The Pope has had surgery to remove part of his lung. Fox's Jessica Rosenthal has more.
4: The Vatican says Pope Leo XIV had the lower lobe of his right lung removed with video-assisted technique, which is a minimally invasive way to perform surgery in one's chest cavity. The procedure was planned after doctors detected lung cancer.
3: The Vatican says Leo is expected to be hospitalized for at least a week. Republicans are working to defend a historically red Senate seat in Texas, with Vice President J.D. Vance campaigning there for GOP candidate and State Attorney General Ken Paxton. Fox's Brooke Taylor reports.
5: Vance's visit comes as Paxton faces a new controversy. The Wall Street Journal obtaining video reporting Paxton attended a 2024 New Year's Eve party in Dubai with two men who had already been indicted in the U.S. on federal health care fraud charges.
3: Paxton is running against Democrat James Tallarico. 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

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I'm your pal Al, joining you on this Tuesday night. Thanks for tuning in. We've got more of today's Best Country coming your way, because up next, Alan Jackson is chasing that neon rainbow on today's Best Country, B103.

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0: Today's Best Country B103 with One Star Flag by the Casey Donahue Band. We've got your No Talk Triple Play coming in just a few moments, but first... 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
0: 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Tonight, there's a chance of showers and thunderstorms, mostly cloudy with a low of around 54 degrees. North wind 7 to 10 miles per hour with gusts as high as 17. Chance of precipitation is 40%. Tomorrow, there's a 30% chance of showers after 5 p.m., mostly cloudy with a high near 63. Northeast wind 8 to 11 miles per hour with gusts as high as 20. Tomorrow night, there's a chance of showers and thunderstorms, low of around 55. East-northeast wind 5 to 7 miles per hour. Chance of precipitation is 80%. Thursday, there's showers and possibly a thunderstorm before 1 p.m., then a chance of showers, high near 66, north-northwest wind 6 to 16 miles per hour, with gusts as high as 28. Chance of precipitation is 100%. That's been your AccuWeather forecast on today's Best Country. 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

0: 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Humanities Nebraska presents Votes for Women, the U.S. and Nebraska Campaigns for Suffrage on Thursday, October 15th at the Morton James Public Library. This presentation is free and will focus on the 72-year campaign for women's suffrage that culminated in 1920 with the ratification of the 19th Amendment, which declared that voting rights could not be denied or abridged based on sex. The program will go from 7 to 8 p.m. on October 15th at the library. For more information, call 402-873-5609. 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
3: Fox News, I'm Ted Linder. 3 weeks to go till the midterm elections. President Trump rallying for Republican incumbent Senator Dan Sullivan in Wasilla, Alaska, telling supporters he's delivering for their state and his agenda.
4: Dan stood with me in the Oval Office as we announced a historic federal project to finally build the 800-mile-long Alaska LNG pipeline.
3: President calling the pipeline project the largest energy infrastructure project in the history of Alaska. Senator Sullivan facing former Democrat Congresswoman Mary Peltola in November. Pope Leo XIV has had surgery to remove part of his lung.
5: The procedure was planned after doctors detected lung cancer. He was in the operating room for 3 hours at Rome's Gemelli Hospital, and surgery itself lasted 90 minutes. The Vatican statement says there were no complications. The Pope woke up and was returned to his room.
3: Fox's Jessica Rosenthal. 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

Stella Lefty's off to Boston on today's Best Country B103. I'm your pal Al, joining you on this Tuesday night. Thanks for tuning in. We've got more of today's Best Country coming your way, because up next, we've got Bobby Ann Mason. Well, actually, it's Rick Trevino singing the song Bobby Ann Mason, but it's all on today's Best Country B103.

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Up next, Randy Houser's in a scramble because he's running out of moonlight on today's Best Country, B103.

0: Aaron Watson's with that look on today's Best Country, B103. We've got your No Talk Triple Play coming in just a few moments, but first. River Country, it's always best to stay ahead of the storm. 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
0: 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Tonight, there's a chance of showers and thunderstorms, mostly cloudy with low of around 54 degrees, north wind 7 to 10 miles per hour with gusts as high as 17. Chance of precipitation is 40%. Tomorrow, there is a 30% chance of showers after 5 p.m., mostly cloudy with a high near 63. Northeast wind 8 to 11 miles per hour with gusts as high as 20. Tomorrow night, there's a chance of showers and thunderstorms, low of around 55. East-northeast wind 5 to 7 miles per hour. Chance of precipitation is 80%. Then on Thursday, showers and possibly a thunderstorm before 1 p.m., then a chance of showers. High near 66, north-northwest wind 6 to 16 miles per hour, with gusts as high as 28. Chance of precipitation is 100%. That's been your AccuWeather forecast on today's Best Country. B-103. We've got more country music coming your way. It's your No Talk Triple Play. 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
3: News. I'm Sue Guzman. President Trump with a rally in Wasilla, Alaska Tuesday in support of Republican Senator Dan Sullivan, touting a soon-to-be-built natural gas pipeline.
4: The gigantic project that we just created for Alaska will create over 13,000 jobs for you and save the typical Alaska household more than $2,000 a year on your energy bills, and it's going to end up actually being much higher than that. Think of that.
3: Sullivan running against Mary Peltola. Pope Leo XIV recovering after undergoing surgery to remove part of his lung.
5: The procedure was planned after doctors detected lung cancer. He was in the operating room for 3 hours at Rome's Gemelli Hospital, and surgery itself lasted 90 minutes.
3: Fox's Jessica Rosenthal telling us that his diagnosis was cancer. 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

Carry on, says Kenny Chesney on today's Best Country, B103. I'm your pal Al, joining you on this Tuesday night. Thanks for tuning in. We've got more of today's Best Country coming your way, because up next, we're showing off some guitars, Cadillacs, by Dwight Yoakam on today's Best Country, B103.

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0: Heart by Parker McCollum on today's Best Country, Beat 103. We've got your No Talk Triple Play coming in just a few moments, but first. 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
0: 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Tonight there's a chance of showers and thunderstorms, mostly cloudy with low of around 54 degrees. North wind 7 to 10 miles per hour with gusts as high as 17. Chance of precipitation is 40%. Tomorrow there's a 30% chance of showers after 5 p.m., mostly cloudy with a high near 63. Northeast wind 8 to 11 miles per hour with gusts as high as 20. Tomorrow night, there's a chance of showers and thunderstorms, low of around 55. East-northeast wind, 5 to 7 miles per hour. Chance of precipitation is 80%. Then on Thursday, showers and possibly a thunderstorm before 1 p.m., then a chance of showers. High near 66, north-northwest wind, 6 to 16 miles per hour, with gusts as high as 28. Chance of precipitation is 100%. That's been your AccuWeather forecast on today's Best Country. We've got more country music coming your way. It's your No Talk Triple Play with songs like Boys Back Home by Dylan Marlowe featuring Dylan Scott, Jaded by Coy Wetzel and Ella Langley, and That Summer by Garth Brooks on today's Best Country, B103. Yeah.

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0: 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We've got 30 minutes of continuous country coming your way, but first, let's take a look at the Community Notebook.
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2: Overcast skies overnight with a slight chance of rain showers. Lulls of aloft around 53. Northerly winds 5 to 10 miles per hour. Cloudy skies again Wednesday. High temperatures reach up to 63. Cloudy skies expected Wednesday night. Chance of thunderstorms. Lulls dip down to about 54. Storms likely Thursday with highs in the mid-60s. Mainly clear Friday. I'm weatherology meteorologist Laura Lockwood on News Channel Nebraska. Currently 57.

ranch hand in a pinch, man. Hotter than the red on a cattle brand, 'cause she's a gold digger with a quick trigger. A cast iron skillet swinging lid flipper. Now he's a double wide on the county line, sipping on a six pack of Lone Star Light. She did him dirty, took him to

horseback. 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
5: Overcast skies overnight with a slight chance of rain showers. Lows of a low around 53. Northerly winds 5 to 10 miles per hour. Cloudy skies again Wednesday. High temperatures reach up to 63. Cloudy skies expected Wednesday night. Chance of thunderstorms. Lows dip down to about 54. Storms likely Thursday with highs in the mid-60s. Mainly clear Friday. I'm weatherology meteorologist Laura Lockwood on News Channel Nebraska. Currently 57.
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2: Overcast skies overnight with a slight chance of rain showers. Lulls of a low for around 53. Northerly winds 5 to 10 miles per hour. Cloudy skies again Wednesday. High temperatures reach up to 63. Cloudy skies expected Wednesday night. Chance of thunderstorms. Lulls dip down to about 54. Storms likely Thursday with highs in the mid-60s. Mainly clear Friday. I'm weatherology meteorologist Laura Lockwood on News Channel Nebraska. Right now, it's 56 degrees.

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2: Overcast skies overnight with a slight chance of rain showers. Lulls of a loft around 53. Northerly winds 5 to 10 miles per hour. Cloudy skies again Wednesday. High temperatures reach up to 63. Cloudy skies expected Wednesday night. Chance of thunderstorms. Lulls dip down to about 54. Storms likely Thursday with highs in the mid-60s. Mainly clear Friday. I'm weatherology meteorologist Laura Lockwood on News Channel Nebraska. Right now, it's 56 degrees.
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0: 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A one-on-one with Coach Rhule, reliving the game that was. The highs, the lows, and the path forward. 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
1: News Channel Nebraska AccuWeather.
2: Overcast skies overnight with a slight chance of rain showers. Lulls of a low around 53. Northerly winds 5 to 10 miles per hour. Cloudy skies again Wednesday. High temperatures reach up to 63. Cloudy skies expected Wednesday night. Chance of thunderstorms will dip down to about 54. Storms likely Thursday with highs in the mid-60s, mainly clear Friday. I'm weatherology meteorologist Laura Lockwood on News Channel Nebraska. Right now, it's 55 degrees.

0: Nebraska, hoping to see you at noon every Thursday during Husker football season for Big Red Buzz at the Valentino's in Nebraska City. I'll recap the prior game. We'll dive into player grades and performances, take you behind the scenes of Husker football's weekly press conferences and interviews, preview and predict the game to come, and of course, I'll take your questions, all while you enjoy a delicious meal from the Val's Buffet. Entry is $14, and the program lasts from noon to 1. That's Big Red Buzz every Thursday during Husker football season at noon at Valentino's, Nebraska City.
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2: Overcast skies overnight with a slight chance of rain showers. Lulls of a low around 53. Northerly winds 5 to 10 miles per hour. Cloudy skies again Wednesday. High temperatures reach up to 63. Cloudy skies expected Wednesday night. Chance of thunderstorms, lows dip down to about 54. Storms likely Thursday, with highs in the mid-60s, mainly clear Friday. I'm weatherology meteorologist Laura Lockwood on News Channel Nebraska. Right now, it's 55 degrees.
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0: $1,031. 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
6: Overcast skies overnight with a slight chance of rain showers. Lulls of a low around 53. Northerly winds 5 to 10 miles per hour. Cloudy skies again Wednesday. High temperatures reach up to 63. Cloudy skies expected Wednesday night. Chance of thunderstorms will dip down to about 54. Storms likely Thursday with highs in the mid-60s. Mainly clear Friday. I'm weatherology meteorologist Laura Lockwood on News Channel Nebraska. Right now, it's 54 degrees.

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2: News Channel, Nebraska AccuWeather.
3: Overcast skies overnight with a slight chance of rain showers. Lulls of a low for around 53. Northerly winds 5 to 10 miles per hour. Cloudy skies again Wednesday. High temperatures reach up to 63. Cloudy skies expected Wednesday night. Chance of thunderstorms, lows dip down to about 54. Storms likely Thursday, with highs in the mid-60s, mainly clear Friday. I'm weatherology meteorologist Laura Lockwood on News Channel Nebraska. Right now, it's 54 degrees.
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0: $1,031. 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
5: Daytime highs approaching 63 today under overcast skies, northeasterly winds 8 to 15 miles per hour. Chance of thunderstorms tonight, lows dip down to about 54, overcast skies. Thunderstorms likely tomorrow, highs level off around 64, overcast skies. Highs around 57 Friday under mainly clear skies, 63 Saturday. I'm weatherology meteorologist Laura Lockwood on News Channel Nebraska. Currently, it's 55 degrees.

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4: Daytime highs approaching 63 today under overcast skies, northeasterly winds, 8 to 15 miles per hour. Chance of thunderstorms tonight, lows dip down to about 54, overcast skies. Thunderstorms likely tomorrow, highs level off around 64, overcast skies. Highs around 57 Friday under mainly clear skies, 63 Saturday. I'm weatherology meteorologist Laura Lockwood on News Channel Nebraska. Currently, it's 55 degrees.
5: Warning.
6: 30 minutes of continuous country may cause excessive boot tapping and spontaneous singing in traffic. You've been warned. 30 minutes of continuous country starts now on B103.

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3: News. I'm Ted Lindner. Republicans working to defend a historically red Senate seat in Texas, with VP J.D. Vance campaigning for GOP candidate and State Attorney General Ken Paxton. Fox's Brooke Taylor.
4: Vance's visit comes as Paxton faces a new controversy. The Wall Street Journal obtaining video reporting Paxton attended a 2024 New Year's Eve party in Dubai with two men who had already been indicted in the U.S. on federal health care fraud charges.
3: Paxton running against Democrat James Tallarico. Pope Leo's been diagnosed with cancer in his lung. It's coming from the Vatican after surgery Tuesday to remove a lung nodule at Rome's Gemelli Hospital. The Vatican said he's expected to be hospitalized for at least a week. And the Tampa Bay Rays even up their series with the Cleveland Guardians at a game apiece, winning game two on Tuesday night over the Guardians in Tampa, 3-1. 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

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It's called Missing You, and it's on today's Best Country, B103. A beautiful Wednesday morning to you as we keep that fire burning with Dierks Bentley on today's Best Country, B103, and worldwide. B103.

0: getting all jacked up right there with Ms. Gretchen Wilson on today's Best Country B103 and streaming everywhere, B103.fm. A beautiful morning to you here on this, the 14th of October, 2026. Coming up, we're going to drop in your first look at the ag information for the day in just a moment. 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We're going to look at the forecast here in just a moment. Local news starts up next hour with our own Dan Swanson. We'll see what's going on in your community notebook later on this hour. And we will also check out what's going on with the forecast. Not sure if I'd mention that. A lot of stuff to cover. And, of course, we will have a number of guests on the airwaves. We'll find out what's up with the chamber here in Nebraska City in our 9 o'clock hour. I'm sure Amy Allgood will likely be the one joining me here this morning. And we'll find out what's happening over there at the Nemaha NRD, Nemaha Natural Resources District, in our 8 o'clock hour today as well. Unless we forget, another number coming your way either on air or on our Facebook page, second digit for week two of Break the Bank. We'll talk about that more coming up later on. All right, let's get right at it, though, with a first check of the latest ag info, your agribusiness news, back with the forecast, and a visit from Joe Nichols on the way here at B103.
1: SRE Redemption. Hello, everyone. I'm Mark Dorenkamp with agribusiness news on Brownfield. With a 3.4 bushel per acre yield advantage over all Enlist E3 competitors, Pioneer brand Z-Series soybeans are the ones you trust to lead. Plant Pioneer. The EPA plans to reallocate all the renewable fuel lost to small refinery exemptions under Set 2 of the Renewable Fuel Standard. EPA Administrator Lee Zeldin.
2: We pledged in August a 100% reallocation proposal before the end of October.
1: EPA is proposing two options for reallocating the difference between projected and actual exempted volumes for all 2025 SREs. Renewable Fuels Association CEO Jeff Cooper says if finalized, the plan will help offset the demand loss for ethanol producers and farmers. As of Sunday, 33% of U.S. corn is harvested, compared to the five-year average of 39%. 46% of soybeans are harvested nationwide, compared to 50% most recent years. A new breakthrough in the battle against soybean cyst nematode. Brownfield's Kellen Havikin has more.
3: Northwest Iowa farmer Michael Gallagher says the industry's first seed trait provides a much-needed tool to help manage the pest.
4: We know we can't control it super well, and so it's also very hard to test for. So because of those reasons, it's a yield-robbing, number one yield-robbing piece that none of us have had to really do a lot to try and fix, and we couldn't fix.
3: He tells Brownfield early harvest results show promise, and he says he's optimistic crop performance will eventually improve.
4: It takes time for that, obviously, to get yields up.
3: Mike McCarville with BASF says this trait was discovered nearly 20 years ago, and future innovation will be critical because pests can adapt.
5: Traits are really important because they give us really big hammers to manage our largest issues.
3: From Northwest Iowa, I'm Kellen Havikin for Brownfield.
1: The president of the National Farmers Union says a federal request for information on the agricultural equipment sector gives producers an opportunity to voice concerns about anti-competitive behavior. Rob LaRue tells Brownfield,
6: we've lost tons of farmers through these anti-competitive behaviors, and we are really hopeful now that the attention has been put on the markets. We're beginning to see small incremental changes. We hope Congress will also get involved. What we are experiencing out on the ground and in these markets can translate into real change.
1: And the USDA is reporting another solid week for corn and soybean export inspections. Just over a month into the current marketing year, corn and beans topped year-ago levels as competitive prices continue to support global demand for both commodities. Mexico was the top destination for corn, and China led the way on soybeans. I'm Mark Dorenkamp with Brownfield Ag News.
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12: Daytime highs approaching 63 today under overcast skies, northeasterly winds 8 to 15 miles per hour. Chance of thunderstorms tonight. Lows dip down to about 54. Overcast skies. Thunderstorms likely tomorrow. Highs level off around 64. Overcast skies. Highs around 57 Friday under mainly clear skies. 63 Saturday. I'm weatherology meteorologist Laura Lockwood on News Channel Nebraska. Currently, it's 55 degrees.

0: There's nothing like a good block of your favorite country tunes while you're driving around River Country. 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

0: Painted You Pretty. That would be Mr. Hudson Westbrook right here at Today's Best Country, B103, and worldwide, B103.fm. Is that like an actor's name or what, right? Hudson Westbrook. I don't know. You sound rich, sir. I can tell you that much. A soap opera name, actually, to be even more specific. Coming up, we've got that new one from Corey Kent on the way. We'll also see what's going on in your community notebook. And we've got Mr. Dan Swanson from the award-winning news channel, Nebraska Newsroom, joining us next hour. But coming up in the 8 o'clock hour, 9 o'clock hour, noon hour, and 5 o'clock hour tonight on both B103 and Odo County Country, we've got postseason high school sports updates. That's right. Yours truly, Ben Root, giving you the latest updates, what's going on in postseason sports. We've already got state golf underway, actually wrapping up here in Nebraska yesterday. We've got, state tennis starting today here in Nebraska. There's also cross country qualifying for state going on very, very soon. And a bunch of other great stuff happening as well. Postseason volleyball and football, kind of the last two sports to get underway. Softball already all wound up here in Nebraska for your local teams. Finished, complete. So a lot of stuff to check on. We'll give you those postseason high school sports updates over the next month or so, courtesy of great sponsors like the people at Les Hills Harley Davidson off I-29. Also, State Farm agent Blaine Behrens in Auburn and Tecumseh, Mo Valley Ag, Fast Global Solutions, and Gold Key Realty agent Angela Tabor, to name a few. So stay tuned for that on Odo County Country and B103 in the morning on the 8 o'clock and 9 o'clock hours, and then your lunch break and your 5 o'clock hour for the drive home, too. Now we're coming back with a visit from Corey Kent, and we'll toss in some Billy Currington, too, here at B103.
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0: Let's look at that Community Notebook. 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Martin James Public Library Board meetings are on the second Wednesday of the month. Hey, that's today. 4 o'clock this afternoon at the library here in Nebraska City. 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So check that out again, 4 o'clock this afternoon. 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
6: Daytime highs approaching 63 today. Under overcast skies, northeasterly winds 8 to 15 miles per hour. Chance of thunderstorms tonight. Lows dip down to about 54. Overcast skies. Thunderstorms likely tomorrow. Highs level off around 64. Overcast skies. Highs around 57 Friday, under mainly clear skies. 63 Saturday. I'm weatherology meteorologist Laura Lockwood on News Channel Nebraska. Currently, it's 55 degrees.

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3: Fox News, I'm CJ Papa. President Trump delivers remarks today in Bullhead City, Arizona, then Kalispell, Montana, and last night.
4: Yet another energized President Trump rally. Republican incumbent Senator Dan Sullivan is running for re-election. But there is another little-known Dan Sullivan who is running for senator as well. Republicans tell us it's a sham campaign meant to confuse voters on the ballot and steal Republican votes. That's a claim that second Dan Sullivan denies.
3: Fox's Matt Finn traveling with the president. Democratic Senate candidate Mary Peltola says Senator Dan J. Sullivan supports the war in Iran, which has caused inflation.
5: A very small price to pay.
3: That is President Trump on Fox News at night. Pope Leo continues his recovery from lung surgery at Rome's Gemelli Hospital in Tampa, evens its American League Championship Series, beating Cleveland. 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
10: 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Wishing you a fantastic one as you get on through the tunes together today. We're going to drop in some ag info and Pledge of Allegiance and a patriotic salute tune. But right now, it's your first look at the news thanks to Graves Axis Seeds. 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With the latest news, here's Dan.
11: Thank you. Good morning. A second accident involving a train and agricultural vehicle at the railroad tracks near Paul, Nebraska, has a deputy sheriff urging farmers to stop at the intersection. Nebraska City Fire and Rescue transported a local farmer to a hospital Tuesday morning after the semi-trailer he was pulling was hit by a train. The trailer was pushed into a southern ditch along the tracks, and the truck was spun and dragged into the northern ditch. The truck was headed north on Highway 128, and the train was also northbound, although at the intersection, the train tracks cross at an angle. A northbound driver would need to look over their shoulder, like checking a blind spot while changing lanes. And Deputy Mike Holland said it's the second accident involving agricultural truck at the intersection. He encouraged drivers to stop at the intersection to make sure it's safe to cross. The Auburn High School Future Business Leaders of America chapter has scheduled its second annual Veterans of Nemaha County Appreciation Breakfast. Lily Greyer and Delaney Stahl said the Veterans Breakfast was well attended last year.
12: My favorite part was just connecting with all the veterans. We had a few people say it was like a party and they really appreciate us. And it was just really good to see that community connection right away.
11: The Pancake Man is scheduled Saturday, October 24th from 8 to 11 a.m. at the Auburn 4-H building. Veterans and their immediate family eat for free. It's $6 for others to benefit veterans. Nebraska offensive coordinator Dana Holgerson met with the media Tuesday. saying the Huskers offense had opportunity to score enough points to beat Indiana Saturday with 83 offensive plays. He said the run game looked good early and receivers played well. NCN's Jake Bartecki was at the presser.
2: A week after Kwazi Gilmer had 17 targets and caught 11 of Anthony Calandria's passes against Maryland, he had only three against Indiana and Nebraska's 20-17 loss, but that opened up the offense for a lot of different pass catchers. Luke Lindenmeyer, Isaiah Hunter was very involved, but also Ja'Cory Barney, who Dana Holgorsen said might have had his best game of his career.
13: I knew that was kind of an outlier a week ago when Kwazi got targeted 17 times. You know, I knew Ja'Cory had bounced back. I thought that was Ja'Cory's best game since I've been here. He looked fast. Routes were good, crisp, caught the ball well.
2: Barney recorded season bests of 9 receptions for 123 yards, while Luke Lindenmeyer and Hunter combined for nearly 100 additional receiving yards. Saturday was also the return of freshman running back Jamal Rule, who says Saturday was a strong representation of Nebraska's offense.
14: Love our offense. I feel like we have a lot of dynamics, running game, passing game, and especially with Ant, you know, him being able to stretch the plays out, we can have a lot of explosive plays with his legs, and he can get out the pocket and still throw it on the run. So.
2: And the Huskers will look to find more of that versatility this weekend in Eugene as the Huskers take on Oregon. And Matt Rule in Nebraska saying they're working to try and adjust their body clocks. If that's having players stay up a little bit later or just doing whatever they can to be ready to go for a very, very late tilt with the Ducks. Covering the Huskers, Jake Bartecki, News Channel Nebraska.
11: Thank you, Jake. Peru State College's fall events continue with the Feeding 44 Traveling Food Bank each Friday, the Fall Band Concert on October 22nd, and Homecoming October 24th. The Homecoming Parade is set at 10 a.m. October 24th, followed by a 2 p.m. kickoff in the Elk Bowl with the Bobcats against Graceland Yellow Jackets. The Bobcats women's basketball team will face Waldorf at 6 p.m. at the L. Wheeler Activity Center. Indian Cave State Park is hosting Haunted Hollow October 17th and October 24th weekends. October 17th events include the annual Pink Pumpkin Walk and Trick or Treat by the Buses. On October 24th, a pumpkin roll, haunted hayrack rides, and campsite decorating contest are planned. The Schubert Volunteer Fire Department is holding a haunted house October 16th to the 17th, October 23rd through the 24th, and October 30th. The river stage is at 9.3 feet. 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
16: Daytime highs approaching 63 today under overcast skies, northeasterly winds 8 to 15 miles per hour. Chance of thunderstorms tonight, lows dip down to about 54, overcast skies. Thunderstorms likely tomorrow, highs level off around 64, overcast skies. Highs around 57 Friday, under mainly clear skies. 63 Saturday. I'm weatherology meteorologist Laura Lockwood on News Channel Nebraska. Currently, it's 55 degrees.
10: Thank you to the Weatherology Weather Center giving us the details on the forecast front right there. We'll get more details on the weather shortly. Up next, though, it's some folks at the Odo County Fair from 4 years ago bringing us the Pledge of Allegiance thanks to Larson Motors on Frontage Road in Nebraska City. 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
17: I pledge allegiance to the flag of the United States of America and to the republic for which it stands, one nation, under God, indivisible, with liberty and justice for all.

0: There's Stella Lefty, and that's called Boston at today's Best Country B103, B103.fm. And Alexa, play B103 through your Alexa enabled device. All right, we're into our 6 o'clock hour, and this is where we like to check out, although we don't always do it right away right here, but this is where we like to check out some good news stories. I want to make sure you're starting your day off on the right foot. You've got good vibes going into your day, so let's look at what we've got here for this Wednesday. And we start with a free wedding dress. That is pretty awesome stuff. This is from back in my old neck of the woods in Southern California. A bridal shop owner giving a bride-to-be a free wedding dress after a stranger ruined her proposal. Apparently, an angry woman interrupted a wedding proposal, started yelling hateful things at these people during a proposal. You talk about a proposal you won't forget, but not for the right reasons, right? Holy smokes. After apparently seeing the video, the owner of this place in Monrovia, St. Clark Bridal Suite, decided to offer the bride a free wedding gown, no charge. Bride said she was overwhelmed and so grateful for this unexpected gift. So, kudos to that place. That's awesome. And how about this? What started as a lemonade stand in Ohio has now grown into a charity effort that's received over $5 million in donations and supplies to kids in need. $5 million, that's insane. A girl named Peyton Obert launched this project back in 2018 after wanting to give back to hospitalized kids. First stand raised just under $800. Well, Peyton's Lemonade Stand, you might have heard of by now. They organize hundreds of young volunteers across numerous states. They provide toys, food, clothing, books, school supplies to families that need it. And this year's event, they raised $170,000 in just a few hours. And overall, yeah, over $5 million so far. That is impressive. We've got more tunes coming up. Going to check out the forecast and bring you one from Cody Johnson in just a bit. Right here, B103.
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6: Daytime highs approaching 63 today under overcast skies, northeasterly winds 8 to 15 miles per hour. Chance of thunderstorms tonight, lows dip down to about 54, overcast skies. Thunderstorms likely tomorrow. Highs level off around 64. Overcast skies. Highs around 57 Friday under mainly clear skies. 63 Saturday. I'm weatherology meteorologist Laura Lockwood on News Channel Nebraska. Currently, it's 55 degrees.

0: Dear Rodeo, a visit from Mr. Cody Johnson here on today's Best Country, B103. Streaming around the planet, too, B103.fm. And Alexa, play B103 as well. Hoping you're having a beautiful one here as we get on through the tunes this morning. Ben Root making my way through the music with you here on this Wednesday. And reminding you, you're one day away from another edition of Big Red Buzz out of Valentino's in Nebraska City, and a very special edition of it because we'll be giving away a pair of tickets to the Huskers football game against Washington, which is on Halloween. That's right, tomorrow on the 15th at Valentino's in Nebraska City from noon to 1, we've got another edition of Big Red Buzz. Jake Bartecki is going to be out there giving you what he is hearing at practice and seeing there as well, giving you the inside scoop as he's always chatting with the players and hanging out there at football practice and on campus and talking to other teams as well. And he's got a bunch of inside sources at other teams as well, so he can always kind of give you a different bits of info like he knew from somebody who works out there in Oregon in that neck of the woods that was likely going to be a night game this week, and it's exactly what they did. Put in that at a 10 o'clock kickoff our time, 8 o'clock out west, of course. And he helps give you the breakdown of how things went down and previews the upcoming game as well. He did predict that the Huskers were going to lose this past week, but not such a close game. He was thinking more of 13 points, I think, was his differential. So it was closer than he had anticipated. But then again, earlier this season, he did think that the Huskers had a chance against Indiana. So they certainly did this past weekend. I still say they should have won, but just kind of blew it in that fourth quarter. But we'll see what he has to say coming up tomorrow at noon at Valentino's from noon to 1. Stop on out, have some fantastic food, the buffet for $14 with Jake Bartecki breaking down last week's game and looking at this week's and taking your questions as well. Plus, you, if you do show up tomorrow and join us for Big Red Buzz, could win 2 tickets to the Nebraska versus Washington game. No extra, you know, sign-up fee or anything for that. If you show up for the Big Red Buzz and pay for the buffet and all, you'll be entered to win if you want to enter your name to win. All right, more music on the way in just a bit. After I remind you, Big Red Buzz is courtesy of phenomenal sponsors, not just the folks there at Valentino's, but also Premier Bank, Legacy Structures, JK Home Improvement Windows and Siding, Rank Seed, Fairway Nebraska City, Arbor Bank, and Knapp Roofing.
1: In times like these, Nebraskans need a fighter in their corner. 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Hilgers went to court to put the brakes on hidden fees that drive up costs. And Hilgers has taken the fight to the scammers and fraudsters who prey on our neighbors. As a father of four, Mike Hilgers is holding big tech accountable for misleading parents, and Hilgers defended parental rights in the classroom. And when Biden tried to force Nebraska schools to let boys play girls' sports, Hilgers said, no way. Now Mike Hilgers is fighting to defend Nebraska's water rights, and Hilgers is protecting Nebraska farmers and ranchers from crippling regulations that raise food prices. Fighting for what matters most, protecting the American dream. Our Attorney General, Mike Hilgers.
2: Paid for by friends of Mike Hilgers.
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0: 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All right, we've got some ag info in the back half of the hour, the final commodity and livestock report, a check of the funeral announcements and the forecast, but right now it's your local news again, courtesy of Dammy Appliance, proudly serving our community with dependable home appliances, fair prices, expert installation, and service you can trust. 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
8: Thank you. Good morning. A second accident involving a train and agricultural vehicle at the railroad tracks near Paul, Nebraska, has a deputy sheriff urging farmers to stop at the intersection. Nebraska City Fire and Rescue transported a local farmer to a hospital Tuesday morning after the semi-trailer he was pulling was hit by a train. The trailer was pushed into a southern ditch along the tracks, and the truck was spun and dragged into the northern ditch. The truck was headed north on Highway 128, and the train was also northbound, although at the intersection, the train tracks cross at an angle. A northbound driver would need to look over their shoulder, like checking a blind spot while changing lanes. And Deputy Mike Holland said it's the second accident involving agricultural truck at the intersection. He encouraged drivers to stop at the intersection to make sure it's safe to cross. The Auburn High School Future Business Leaders of America chapter has scheduled its second annual Veterans of Nemaha County Appreciation Breakfast. Lily Greyer and Delaney Stahl said the Veterans Breakfast was well attended last year.
9: My favorite part was just connecting with all the veterans. We had a few people say it was like a party and they really appreciate us. And it was just really good to see that community connection right away.
8: The Pancake Man is scheduled Saturday, October 24th from 8 to 11 a.m. at the Auburn 4-H building. Veterans and their immediate family eat for free. It's $6 for others to benefit veterans. Nebraska offensive coordinator Dana Holgerson met with the media Tuesday, saying the Huskers offense had opportunity to score enough points to beat Indiana Saturday with 83 offensive plays. He said the run game looked good early and receivers played well. NCN's Jake Bartecki was at the presser.
10: A week after Kwazi Gilmer had 17 targets and caught 11 of Anthony Calandria's passes against Maryland, he had only 3 against Indiana and Nebraska's 20-17 loss, but that opened up the offense for a lot of different pass catchers. Luke Lindenmeyer, Isaiah Hunter was very involved, but also Ja'Cory Barney, who Dana Holgerson said might have had his best game of his career.
11: I knew that was kind of a outlier a week ago when Kwasi got targeted 17 times. You know, I knew Jacory had bounced back. I thought that was Jacory's best game since I've been here. He looked fast. Routes were good, crisp, caught the ball well.
10: Barney recorded season bests of 9 receptions for 123 yards, while Luke Lindenmeyer and Hunter combined for nearly 100 additional receiving yards. Saturday was also the return of freshman running back Jamal Rule, who says Saturday was a strong representation of Nebraska's offense.
12: Love our offense. I feel like we have a lot of dynamics, running game, passing game, and especially with Ant, you know, him being able to stretch the plays out, we can have a lot of explosive plays with his legs, and he can get out the pocket and still throw it on the run. So.
10: And the Huskers will look to find more of that versatility this weekend in Eugene as the Huskers take on Oregon. And Matt Rule in Nebraska saying they're working to try and adjust their body clocks, if that's having players stay up a little bit later or just doing whatever they can to be ready to go for a very, very late tilt with the Ducks. Covering the Huskers, Jake Bartecki, News Channel Nebraska.
8: Thank you, Jake. Peru State College's fall events continue with the Feeding 44 Traveling Food Bank each Friday, the Fall Band Concert on October 22nd, and Homecoming October 24th. The Homecoming Parade is set at 10 a.m. October 24th, followed by a 2 p.m. kickoff in the Elk Bowl with the Bobcats against Graceland Yellow Jackets. The Bobcats women's basketball team will face Waldorf at 6 p.m. at the L. Wheeler Activity Center. Indian Cave State Park is hosting Haunted Hollow October 17th and October 24th weekends. October 17th events include the annual Pink Pumpkin Walk and Trick or Treat by the Buses. On October 24th, a pumpkin roll, haunted hayrack rides, and campsite decorating contest are planned. The Schubert Volunteer Fire Department is holding a haunted house October 16th and the 17th, October 23rd through the 24th, and October 30th. The river stage is at 9.3 feet. From the News Channel Nebraska Newsroom, I'm Dan Swanson.
0: 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Or you can visit them in person just north of the courthouse in Nebraska City. David A. Meredith, the chief, age 78, of Nehaka, passed away Friday, October 9th. Funeral and Masonic service will be held at First Congregational Church in Weeping Water at 10:30 this morning. Burial will be in Mount Pleasant Cemetery in rural Nehaka after the luncheon. Memorials may be directed to the 4-H program at the Eastern Star Home for Children in Fremont, the Nebraska Humane Society, or the Weeping Water United Methodist Church. Arrangements are being handled by the Brian P. Harvey Funeral Home in Plattsmouth for David A. Meredith, also known as the Chief. And Richard E. Dick Moody, age 79, of Auburn, passed away Saturday, October 3rd in Auburn. Visitation will be at the funeral home from 9 to 7 on Friday, with family greeting friends from 5 till 7. Memorial services will be on Saturday afternoon at 2 at First Presbyterian Church in Auburn. Memorials are suggested to the family for later designation. Services are entrusted to Hemmingson Funeral Home of Auburn for Richard E. Dick Moody. For the full funeral listings and a complete obituary archive, head to newschannelnebraska.com.
13: Daytime highs approaching 63 today under overcast skies, northeasterly winds 8 to 15 miles per hour. Chance of thunderstorms tonight, lows dip down to about 54, overcast skies. Thunderstorms likely tomorrow, highs level off around 64, overcast skies. Highs around 57 Friday under mainly clear skies, 63 Saturday. I'm weatherology meteorologist Laura Lockwood on News Channel Nebraska. Currently 54.

0: on the sports coverage front. What games are we covering here on the high school scene and collegiate front? Tomorrow, Husker volleyball at Northwestern. Don't think that's going to be too difficult for the Husker volleyball team, but you never know. It's still Big Ten play, right? 7 o'clock serve, 6 o'clock pregame on Otto County Country, 1600 AM, 105.5 FM. Auburn at Syracuse Friday night. I will be out there with Hank on this one. Yeah, I'm being pulled out of retirement. I'm not retired, but still, I don't call games like I used to, that's for sure. Thousands of games under my belt, if you're not familiar. But Otto County Country is going to have Auburn at Syracuse. Hank and yours truly, 7 o'clock to kick off there. Auburn might need a win there to make the playoffs. I'm not sure. We'll see how it all turns out. Right now, they're just in the bracket of 16 teams in Class C1. Syracuse is more than likely in no matter what here with two games to go. On B103 right here, Elmwood Murdoch could really use a win against Conestoga to ensure their playoff spot. They're kind of fringe as well right now, but Elmwood Murdoch would be in. That's a later kickoff at 7:30. Mark is going to have the call on that one right here on B103. And Husker football late night on Saturday. Maybe get a nap in the daytime. I don't know. 10 o'clock is your kickoff on Saturday night, not in the morning. 6 o'clock is your coverage start time as they visit the Ducks. More than broadcasters, we are part of Husker Nation, Otto County Country, and B103. 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
1: Cattle were mixed Tuesday. Hogs, corn, and soybeans finished lower. I'm John Perkins with a Brown Field Market Update. Speed wins. That's why Stein is focused on delivering higher-yielding genetics faster than the competition and why they release more new Enlist E3 lines than any other company. Stein has yield. Soybeans were down on fund and technical selling. Beans hit overhead resistance after an early bounce. That was pretty common across the grains and oil seeds. Traders continue to watch field work, specifically harvest activity. The delayed crop progress report was expected to show solid week-to-week U.S. harvest progress on beans. November was down 4 at 1283 and 3 quarters. January was 4 and 3 quarters lower at 13. December meal was 550 lower at 363.20. December bean oil was 61 lower at 68.02. Corn was down, monitoring the U.S. harvest, with delays in the near-term forecast for parts of the region. Planning's ongoing in South America, with CONAB's new look at Brazil out on Thursday. December was down a quarter at 482 and three quarters. March corn was three quarters lower at 496 and a half. And wheat was down on funded and technical selling. More winter wheat planting delays are likely, but that soil moisture recharge is generally welcome. Black Sea exports continue to decline with no end in sight to the war. December Chicago was three lower at 669 and a quarter. December Kansas City was down three at 712 and a quarter. December Minneapolis was two and a quarter lower at 694. Live cattle were down and feeders were mostly lower ahead of this week's direct business. Megan Grebner has more on that in a moment. December live was down 22 at 226.37 and February was a dollar lower at 228.57. November feeders were down seven at 341.02. January was up a dime at 335.85. And hogs were pressured by profit-taking and questions about long-term pork demand. December was 35 lower at 68.02, and February was down 70 cents at 69.60. Megan Grebner has that full look at the cash livestock markets after this brief break.
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5: 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That's not a big surprise. Bids didn't surface anywhere in cattle country, but asking prices were noted at $230 live in Texas. This could be a week where sellers hold out for higher money, and that could delay business until sometime Thursday or Friday. Box beef finished the day lower with light demand for moderate offerings. 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

0: 6 cents lower at 353.67. Estimated cattle slaughter was 110,000 head. Cash hogs closed lower with a big negotiated run. Barrows and gilts at the National Daily Direct were down 76 cents with a weighted average of 70.26. No comparison at the Iowa, Minnesota, but a weighted average of 70.59. The weighted average for the Western Corn Belt was 70.36. Pork values closed lower, down 228 at 80.68. And estimated hog slaughter was 496,000 head. I'm Megan Grebner for Brown.
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0: Coetzel with Ella Langley. 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And Alexa, play B103 through your Alexa-enabled device. All right, as we get to winding down our 6 o'clock hour, kind of interesting news do we have here? Well, it looks like some folks decided to rate what they're calling the Boomer Halloween candies, saying, what are the best Boomer Halloween candies? Why do we have to qualify all these things, right? Why can't we just say old school candies maybe or something like that? I don't know. Anyhow, the folks at The Takeout defined Boomer candy as one that stood the test of time without too many changes along the way. All right. So not like the 85 different versions we get of Snickers bars or, you know, 100 different flavors of Skittles. Seems like we get that going on, right? All right. Here's what they've got. Let's work our way up the list. Number 10, strawberry bonbons. I guess those are those ones with the wrapper that looks like a strawberry. That's number 10. Okay, those are all right. The root beer barrels, those are okay too. Number 9, Smarties. There were years that I enjoyed Smarties, other years where I was just so sick and tired of them. There were some years, I swear, half the houses I went trick-or-treating at when I was a kid gave Smarties. It was just too much. Cinnamon discs, number 7. I don't remember cinnamon discs. Huh. I got cinnamon stuff, but not in a disc form. Starburst on the list here at number 6. Butterscotch at number 5. By the way, I enjoyed Starburst for a while, but I don't know. Something in there really makes it very cloying that I don't like anymore. So I'm not a big fan of Starburst. If you get the fancier ones with the better ingredients, though, those ones are good. Butterscotch at number 5. Eh, all right. I like butterscotch flavor, but not like the butterscotch suckers. I'm guessing that's what they mean here. Cinnamon Jawbreakers. When I was really small, I thought those were pretty good. I don't know about you, but yeah, I'm not big on those anymore. Milk Duds. There's so many better treats when it comes to caramel because Milk Duds are so hard. I still, strangely enough, enjoy those on occasion, but if they're cold or if they're old, oh man, why don't I just schedule my visit to the dentist already? So hard. Laffy Taffy coming in at number 2. I guess that's old. I didn't realize that, but okay. And Werther's. Werther's Originals coming in at number 1. I don't know anybody who's ever given that away as a Halloween candy, but I guess you could, but yeah, still doesn't seem like something you'd put as a Halloween candy. By the way, just outside the top 10, candy corn and Tootsie Rolls there. All right, we're going to come back here and find out what's up with the news in just a moment on today's Best Country, B103.
1: Politicians like Senator Pete Ricketts are the problem. Wall Street Pete bought his Senate seat. And what has he done? Whatever's best for Pete. But when working people need his help, it's always the same old story. Crickets from Ricketts. My story's a little different.
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17: News. I'm Gianna Gelosi. The Vatican says Pope Leo is resting after undergoing surgery on his lung yesterday.
18: After a concerning nodule turned out to be cancer, tests confirmed a diagnosis of lung adenocarcinoma. The Vatican says the operation was successful and there were no complications. Tests are being carried out to see if the cancer has spread. The lump was first detected during routine checks.
17: Fox's Jonathan Savage, the Vatican said the surgery was successful with no complications. President Trump campaigned for Alaska Senator Dan Sullivan, accusing Democrats of trying to confuse voters by running a candidate with the same name.
19: Republicans tell us it's a sham campaign meant to confuse voters on the ballot and steal Republican votes. That's a claim that second Dan Sullivan denies.
17: Fox's Matt Finn, America's listening to Fox News.
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0: A fantastic morning to you here at today's Best Country, B103 and B103.fm. Overcast here in Nebraska City and 54 degrees is what it says here, according to our website. An updated look at the forecast is on the way here in just a few. Let's check out the latest news info right now, though. And from our award-winning News Channel Nebraska Newsroom, here is Dan Swanson. Good morning, Dan.
23: Thank you. Good morning. A second accident involving a train and agricultural vehicle at the railroad tracks near Paul, Nebraska, has a deputy sheriff urging farmers to stop at the intersection. Nebraska City Fire and Rescue transported a local farmer to a hospital Tuesday morning after the semi-trailer he was pulling was hit by a train. The trailer was pushed into a southern ditch along the tracks, and the truck was spun and dragged into the northern ditch. The truck was headed north on Highway 128, and the train was also northbound, although at the intersection, the train tracks cross at an angle. A northbound driver would need to look over their shoulder, like checking a blind spot while changing lanes. And Deputy Mike Holland said it's the second accident involving agricultural truck at the intersection. He encouraged drivers to stop at the intersection to make sure it's safe to cross. The Auburn High School Future Business Leaders of America chapter has scheduled its second annual Veterans of Nemaha County Appreciation Breakfast. Lily Greyer and Delaney Stahl said the Veterans Breakfast was well attended last year.
2: My favorite part was just connecting with all the veterans. We had a few people say it was like a party and they really appreciate us. And it was just really good to see that community connection right away.
23: The Pancake Man is scheduled Saturday, October 24th from 8 to 11 a.m. at the Auburn 4-H building. Veterans and their immediate family eat for free. It's $6 for others to benefit veterans. Nebraska offensive coordinator Dana Holgorsen met with the media Tuesday, saying the Huskers offense had opportunity to score enough points to beat Indiana Saturday with 83 offensive plays. He said the run game looked good early and receivers played well. NCN's Jake Bartecki was at the presser.
5: A week after Kwazi Gilmer had 17 targets and caught 11 of Anthony Calandria's passes against Maryland, he had only three against Indiana and Nebraska's 20-17 loss, but that opened up the offense for a lot of different pass catchers. Luke Lindenmeyer, Isaiah Hunter was very involved, but also Ja'Cory Barney, who Dana Holgorsen said might have had his best game of his career.
6: I knew that was kind of a outlier a week ago when Kwazi got targeted 17 times. You know, I knew Ja'Cory had bounced back. I thought that was Ja'Cory's best game since I've been here. He looked fast. Routes were good, crisp, caught the ball well.
5: Barney recorded season bests of 9 receptions for 123 yards, while Luke Lindenmeyer and Hunter combined for nearly 100 additional receiving yards. Saturday was also the return of freshman running back Jamal Rule, who says Saturday was a strong representation of Nebraska's offense.
16: I love our offense. I feel like we have a lot of dynamics, running game, passing game, and especially with Ant, you know, him being able to stretch the plays out. We can have a lot of explosive plays with his legs, and he can get out the pocket and still throw it on the run. So.
5: And the Huskers will look to find more of that versatility this weekend in Eugene as the Huskers take on Oregon. And Matt Rule in Nebraska saying they're working to try and adjust their body clocks, if that's having players stay up a little bit later or just doing whatever they can to be ready to go for a very, very late tilt with the Ducks. Covering the Huskers, Jake Bartecki, News Channel Nebraska.
23: Thank you, Jake. Peru State College's fall events continue with the Feeding 44 Traveling Food Bank each Friday, the Fall Band Concert on October 22nd, and Homecoming October 24th. The Homecoming Parade is set at 10 a.m. October 24th, followed by a 2 p.m. kickoff in the Oak Bowl with the Bobcats against Graceland Yellow Jackets. The Bobcats women's basketball team will face Waldorf at 6 p.m. at the L. Wheeler Activity Center. Indian Cave State Park is hosting Haunted Hollow October 17th and October 24th weekends. October 17th events include the annual Pink Pumpkin Walk and Trick or Treat by the Buses. On October 24th, a pumpkin roll, haunted hayrack rides, and campsite decorating contest are planned. The Schubert Volunteer Fire Department is holding a haunted house October 16th to the 17th, October 23rd through the 24th, and October 30th. The river stage is at 9.3 feet. From the News Channel Nebraska Newsroom, I'm Dan Swanson.
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0: According to our gauge at the station, it was a drop of 28 degrees between the Monday high and the Tuesday high. That's kind of bonkers. Overnight low was 54, so a low 54 yesterday. But the high was only 63. On Monday, it was a high of 91. So, yeah, record high to below normal, as we're usually in the high 60s, just shy of 70. For this time of the year. Pretty crazy. Mostly cloudy and 63 again today, it says here, with wind at 15 to 20. 80% chance of showers and thunderstorms coming in overnight with a low of 54. Tomorrow, about the same at 64. It says 100% chance of showers and thunderstorms, so expect that precip and wind at 25 to 30 on your Thursday as well. On Friday, mostly sunny, high 50s and wind at 30, 35. Going to be a cool night for high school football in mid-30s Friday night. Saturday, 63 with sun, 68 and mostly sunny on Sunday, and then back into the 70s next week for your work week. 71 and mostly sunny Monday, and 76 and mostly sunny on Tuesday. Auburn overcast and 54. Down there in Falls City, overcast and 57. And the rest of the city's overcast at 54 with Kenny Chesney doing his thing. Carry on right here at Today's Best Country, B103.

0: And, of course, Mr. Dwight Yoakam right here at today's Best Country, B103, and streaming B103.fm on the World Wide Web. 54 and overcast in Nebraska City. And, hey, let's see who's getting a little bit older today as we're in the middle of October, 14th of October. 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One birthday member today. Happy birthday to Tommy Rahel, blowing out candles here on the 14th. And who else is celebrating a birthday on the famous side of things here today? Let me see. Looking at the list, the oldest of the group, famous fashion designer Ralph Lauren, 87 years old today. Singer in the Moody Blues, man, I love some of their songs. Justin Hayward is 80 years old. Got a birthday for one-hit wonder Thomas Dolby, the old Blinded Me with Science song. Remember that? 68 years old. Another fashion designer, that's interesting, Isaac Mizrahi, 65 years old today. Got a birthday also today for Steve Coogan. Apparently was in Night at the Museum as the tiny Roman soldier, Octavius. Also has been in the film Tropic Thunder. Steve Coogan, 61. Got a birthday for Natalie Maines from The Chicks. She's 52. Musician Usher is now 48. And the latest version of Q from the James Bond films also was in Fargo. Not sure if that's, I think, one of the TV seasons of Fargo, not the movie. Because that movie was a while ago. I'm not sure. But also the voice of Paddington Bear in the Paddington films that have been really good, apparently. I haven't seen any of them. Ben Whishaw is 46 years old today. As for this date in history, today is known as Be Bald and Be Free Day. It's National Stop Bullying Day, National Curves Day, National Emergency Nurses Day, National Take Your Teddy Bear to Work or School Day. I don't have a teddy bear, so I guess I couldn't do that. And National Dessert Day as well. All right, we're back at it with a check of the forecast. Coming up next on B103.
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0: 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High yesterday, according to our gauge, of 63 degrees. That's about 5 below the norm. And a low of 54. Today, looking at the same high at 63 and mostly a cloudy day with a little bit of a breeze at 15 to 20. Overnight, though, the storms look like they're coming in. 80% chance of showers and thunderstorms tonight, low of 54. 100% chance of precipitation for your Thursday now, and 64 degrees tomorrow. On Friday, back to mostly sunny skies and upper 50s. Windy, too, at 30-35. Over the weekend, 63 with sun Saturday and 68 and mostly sunny Sunday. And then mostly sunny when you get back to work with a high of 71 and mid-70s and mostly sunny on Tuesday. Current conditions, see Tecumseh checking in, overcast and 52. Auburn, overcast and 54. And overcast and 54 in Nebraska City with Parker McCollum here on B103.

Parker McKellum and I Can't Breathe on today's Best Country, B103, B103.fm, and Alexa Play, B103. 728, and it is 54 and overcast in Nebraska City right now. An updated look at the forecast due up here in just a bit. But as we get on through the music here this morning, of course, Break the Bank is continuing on, giving you a chance to win for three straight weeks, 10 Nebraska Lottery Scratchers and $10.31. And then if you're paying attention during those 3 weeks and our fourth and final week of October, getting the four different three-digit codes, giving you a chance to win $1,031 at the end of this month. Somebody's going to take that home, providing that full 12-digit number. But today, Wednesday, that means digit number two is coming for you, and it is on Facebook today. That's right, your second digit this week is on Facebook. 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And again, just like last week, I'm just going to leave it up there. I'm not going to take it down after a day or something like that, or only leave it for a limited time. It's going to stay up there. So check out digit number two for week number two on our Facebook page anytime today or even tomorrow. But tomorrow on the airwaves, I'll let you know that already. Yes, on the airwaves, we'll give you the third and final digit for this week. And then Friday, listen for your cue to call in the morning show at 402-873-1170. Be the seventh caller, and you'll get first crack at cracking open the safe with that three-digit code we've given you for the week, Tuesday, Wednesday, Thursday, one digit each day. And if you give it to me, you'll get 10 Nebraska Lottery Scratchers and $10.31. But even if you're not interested in winning that, you'll want the three-digit code because it's part of the full 12 digits for the month that open the big vault and give you the big grand prize at the end of the month of $1,031 if you're able to give me all 12 digits on the 30th of October. Thanks to all of our sponsors of Break the Bank this year, Channel C Pros, Andy Welland Sec, and Preston Sunnenberg. 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
6: 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Hey, we are rolling on through the tunes here and the information. 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
7: Thank you. Good morning. A second accident involving a train and agricultural vehicle at the railroad tracks near Paul, Nebraska, has a deputy sheriff urging farmers to stop at the intersection. Nebraska City Fire and Rescue transported a local farmer to a hospital Tuesday morning after the semi-trailer he was pulling was hit by a train. The trailer was pushed into a southern ditch along the tracks, and the truck was spun and dragged into the northern ditch. The truck was headed north on Highway 128, and the train was also northbound, although at the intersection, the train tracks cross at an angle. A northbound driver would need to look over their shoulder, like checking a blind spot while changing lanes. And Deputy Mike Collins said it's the second accident involving agricultural truck at the intersection. He encouraged drivers to stop at the intersection to make sure it's safe to cross. The Auburn High School Future Business Leaders of America chapter has scheduled its second annual Veterans of Nemaha County Appreciation Breakfast. Lily Greyer and Delaney Stahl said the Veterans Breakfast was well attended last year.
8: My favorite part was just connecting with all the veterans. We had a few people say it was like a party and they really appreciate us. And it was just really good to see that community connection right away.
7: The Pancake Man is scheduled Saturday, October 24th from 8 to 11 a.m. at the Auburn 4-H building. Veterans and their immediate family eat for free. It's $6 for others to benefit veterans. Nebraska offensive coordinator Dana Holgerson met with the media Tuesday, saying the Huskers offense had opportunity to score enough points to beat Indiana Saturday with 83 offensive plays. He said the run game looked good early and receivers played well. NCN's Jake Bartecki was at the presser.
9: A week after Kwazi Gilmer had 17 targets and caught 11 of Anthony Calandria's passes against Maryland, he had only three against Indiana and Nebraska's 20-17 loss, but that opened up the offense for a lot of different pass catchers. Luke Lindenmeyer, Isaiah Hunter was very involved, but also Ja'Cory Barney, who Dana Holgorsen said might have had his best game of his career.
10: I knew that was kind of a outlier a week ago when Kwazi got targeted 17 times. You know, I think Ja'Cory had bounced back. I thought that was Ja'Cory's best game since I've been here. He looked fast. Routes were good, crisp, caught the ball well.
9: Barney recorded season bests of 9 receptions for 123 yards, while Luke Lindenmeyer and Hunter combined for nearly 100 additional receiving yards. Saturday was also the return of freshman running back Jamal Rule, who says Saturday was a strong representation of Nebraska's offense.
11: Love our offense. I feel like we have a lot of dynamics, running game, passing game, and especially with Ant, you know, him being able to stretch the plays out, we can have a lot of explosive plays with his legs, and he can get out the pocket and still throw it on the run. So.
9: And the Huskers will look to find more of that versatility this weekend in Eugene as the Huskers take on Oregon. And Matt Rule in Nebraska saying they're working to try and adjust their body clocks, if that's having players stay up a little bit later or just doing whatever they can to be ready to go for a very, very late tilt with the Ducks. Covering the Huskers, Jake Bartecki, News Channel Nebraska.
7: Thank you, Jake. 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The Homecoming Parade is set at 10 a.m. October 24th, followed by a 2 p.m. kickoff in the Elk Bowl with the Bobcats against Graceland Yellow Jackets. The Bobcats women's basketball team will face Waldorf at 6 p.m. at the Al Wheeler Activity Center. Indian Cave State Park is hosting Haunted Hollow October 17th and October 24th weekends. October 17th events include the annual Pink Pumpkin Walk and Trick or Treat by the Buses. On October 24th, a pumpkin roll, haunted hayrack rides, and campsite decorating contest are planned. The Schubert Volunteer Fire Department is holding a haunted house October 16th to the 17th, October 23rd through the 24th, and October 30th. The river stage is at 9.3 feet. From the News Channel Nebraska Newsroom, I'm Dan Swanson.
6: 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Or you can visit them in person just north of the courthouse in Nebraska City. David A. Meredith, the chief, age 78, of Nehaka, passed away Friday, October 9th. Funeral and Masonic service will be held at First Congregational Church in Weeping Water at 10:30 this morning. Burial will be in Mount Pleasant Cemetery in rural Nehaka after the luncheon. Memorials may be directed to the 4-H program at the Eastern Star Home for Children in Fremont, the Nebraska Humane Society, or the Weeping Water United Methodist Church. Arrangements are being handled by the Brian P. Harvey Funeral Home in Plattsmouth for David A. Meredith, also known as the Chief. And Richard E. Dick Moody, age 79, of Auburn, passed away Saturday, October 3rd in Auburn. Visitation will be at the funeral home from 9 to 7 on Friday, with family greeting friends from 5 till 7. Memorial services will be on Saturday afternoon at 2 at First Presbyterian Church in Auburn. Memorials are suggested to the family for later designation. Services are entrusted to Hemmingson Funeral Home of Auburn for Richard E. Dick Moody. For the full funeral listings and a complete obituary archive, head to newschannelnebraska.com. It's 7:41, and as we check outside, a drop of 28 degrees yesterday for the high. High was 63 after a 91-degree high on Monday, according to our gauge here at the station, which was a fourth straight record high. And then, well, we're below norm here for a couple of days. 63 and mostly cloudy today as well, with wind at 15 to 20. Later on tonight, 80% chance of showers and thunderstorms. If you're wondering what our rain total was from yesterday, maybe you thought, oh, we got enough rain with it. No, maybe it didn't even get rain where you were. But our backyard, we looked outside, we heard it all of a sudden. It was loud, but it was for all of, like, I don't know, 2 minutes? Literally, like, 2-3 minutes, tops. I don't have a gauge at my home. I'm thinking maybe I should put a gauge in my house. But our gauge here at the station, I don't know if we didn't get any rain at all or just wasn't enough to measure. Because, I mean, literally was for like 2 minutes. That was about it. For tonight, it's an 80% chance of showers and thunderstorms, low of 54 degrees. Tomorrow, 100% chance of showers and thunderstorms, it says, mid-60s again tomorrow. On to Friday, we go back to sunshine. Mostly sunny and upper 50s is all for Friday. Wind at 30 to 35 miles per hour. Should calm by the evening, though, for the Friday night football, we assume. On Saturday, 63 with sun. Mostly sunny and 68 on Sunday. Mostly sunny and 71 Monday. And mid-70s and mostly sunny by Tuesday. 57 at overcast right now in Falls City. Up in Plasmouth, pretty cool there. 48 and partly cloudy. And in Nebraska City, overcast, we dropped one to 53 degrees as we hear from Billy Currington with a classic right here on Today's Best Country, V10.

0: Country B103, streaming B103.fm. Good morning, 746 and 53 overcast degrees in Nebraska City. We're going to bring you some more information next. Nebraska Ag Headline News. That's courtesy of Heritage Homes of Omaha, right there on Highway 50 in Springfield. 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Well, we had a great stop here in Nebraska City at Bungie yesterday. Some big old hot dogs from the folks at Fairway, Nebraska City, and fantastic cookies and food from them as we feed the farmers throughout the month of October. Started it earlier this month and continuing it here this week. We'll be in Randolph, Iowa at Heartland Co-op this Friday. And we've got stops next week on Tuesday in Stella, Wednesday in Hamburg, Iowa, and Friday in Talmadge. So still have five stops left of our eight-stop tour feeding you farmers and saying thank you for all of your amazing work out there in the fields. So stop by at 11 o'clock if you're in the Randolph, Iowa area at the Heartland Co-op starting 11 o'clock from 11 to 1. And get your free lunch this Friday. Thanks to Premier Bank, BNC Truck and Tire Repair, D&K Agri Sales, Snodgrass Seeds, Fairway in Nebraska City, Nebraska Public Power District, Nebraska 811, Woodhouse Ford, Acres Equipment, Big Iron Auction, George C. Grape Community Hospital, and Fertilizer Service Company of Fairfax with another Feed the Farmer this Friday.
1: I'm Mark Dorenkamp with Agribusiness News on Brownfield. The EPA plans to reallocate all the renewable fuel lost to small refinery exemptions under Set 2 of the Renewable Fuel Standard. Administrator Lee Zeldin.
2: We pledged in August a 100% reallocation proposal before the end of October.
1: EPA is proposing two options for reallocating the difference between projected and actual exempted volumes for 2025 SREs, which the agency estimates is about 770 million renewable identification numbers worth of biofuels. As of Sunday, 33% of U.S. corn is harvested compared to the five-year average of 39%. 46% of soybeans are harvested nationwide compared to 50% normally. And the USDA is reporting another solid week for corn and soybean export inspections. Mexico was the top destination for corn, and China led the way on soybeans. Mark Dorenkamp, Brownfield.
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1: 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Wishing you a phenomenal one here as we get on through the tunes this morning. It is 7:55 and 53 degrees in Nebraska City at last check. Update, look at the forecast on the horizon. Also, we'll see what's up with your local news and national news. And a sports update, postseason high school sports update. Coming up here in just a bit, too. Plus, a visit with the Nemaha Natural Resources District folks as well. As we slide on through the tunes and all that information here, I want to inform you about this, too. You'll have another chance to win 100 Nebraska Lottery Scratchers on Monday with Match Me Monday around 7:40. So about 15 minutes before right now. On Monday, however. So however many days that is away. I'm not going to do the math. 5, I think it is. I'll give you some sort of phrase with a blank in it. Like, say, window blank. Window blank. Window blinds is what pops into my head first. I guess that's the saying, right? Usually you say mini blinds, but I'll say window blinds. It could be window curtains, window washer, window to your soul. Is that a saying? I don't know. Window, something is. Window to your, window to the mind. Window, I don't know. But window blinds, first thing that pops into my head. So I would give you that phrase, window blank on air. And then when I switch the game show music on air, then I'll open up the phone lines so everybody has an equal chance to call in first at 402-873-1170. Call in. First caller. If you said, like I said, window shade. Maybe that's what you said, window shade. Nope, that's not it. So you don't win the 100 scratchers. We go to caller 2. They can win 80 scratchers. If they don't match, caller 3 for 60, caller 4 for 40, caller 5 for 20 scratchers. If we don't get a win in 5 calls, those 20 scratchers are up for grabs on Facebook. One comment per person trying to match me, and whoever matches whatever popped into my head first before anybody else gets to win those 20 scratchers. So it's each Monday, and it's right here on today's Best Country B103 and often on Facebook, facebook.com/B103.fm.
2: In times like these, Nebraskans need a fighter in their corner. That's our Attorney General Mike Hilgers, protecting the American dream. 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Hilgers went to court to put the brakes on hidden fees that drive up costs. And Hilgers has taken the fight to the scammers and fraudsters who prey on our neighbors. As a father of four, Mike Hilgers is holding big tech accountable for misleading parents, and Hilgers defended parental rights in the classroom. And when Biden tried to force Nebraska schools to let boys play girls sports, Hilgers said, no way. Now Mike Hilgers is fighting to defend Nebraska's water rights. And Hilgers is protecting Nebraska farmers and ranchers from crippling regulations that raise food prices. Fighting for what matters most, protecting the American dream. 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
13: Fox News, I'm CJ Papa. President Trump delivers a new warning to Iran during his rally in Alaska.
14: The president said we're going to do a number on Iran, but declined to go into detail about what that means. He also spoke about the Strait of Hormuz and the ongoing U.S. naval blockade. Reuters reports that Iran is using new tactics to target vessels in the strait. The IRGC is reportedly using unarmed spotters to increase the accuracy of their attacks.
13: Fox's Trey Yinks in Tel Aviv. President Trump went with Scylla to support the incumbent Senator Dan S. Sullivan, not Democrat Mary Peltola, or the other Republican, Dan J. Sullivan.
15: They put him up to get a little confused, and actually, by mistake, he got 2.4%. That's a lot. That's too much. That could be the difference.
13: Today, the president heads from Las Vegas to Bullhead City, Arizona, then to Kalispell, Montana, for a pair of rallies. 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
1: 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Looks like it's overcast still and 53 degrees here in Nebraska City. We'll update you on what's up weather-wise in a bit, talk some sports, hear about the Nemaha NRD, and right now hear about the news thanks to J.J. 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
20: Thank you. Good morning.
12: A second accident involving a train and agricultural vehicle at the railroad tracks near Paul, Nebraska, has a deputy sheriff urging farmers to stop at the intersection. Nebraska City Fire and Rescue transported a local farmer to a hospital Tuesday morning after the semi-trailer he was pulling was hit by a train. The trailer was pushed into a southern ditch along the tracks, and the truck was spun and dragged into the northern ditch. The truck was headed north on Highway 128, and the train was also northbound, although at the intersection, the train tracks cross at an angle. A northbound driver would need to look over their shoulder, like checking a blind spot while changing lanes. And Deputy Mike Holland said it's the second accident involving an agricultural truck at the intersection. He encouraged drivers to stop at the intersection to make sure it's safe to cross. The Auburn High School Future Business Leaders of America chapter has scheduled its second annual Veterans of Nemaha County Appreciation Breakfast. Lily Greyer and Delaney Stahl said the Veterans Breakfast was well attended last year.
20: My favorite part was just connecting with all the veterans. We had a few people say it was like a party and they really appreciate us. And it was just really good to see that community connection right away.
12: The Pancake Man is scheduled Saturday, October 24th from 8 to 11 a.m. at the Auburn 4-H building. Veterans and their immediate family eat for free. It's $6 for others to benefit veterans. Nebraska offensive coordinator Dana Holgerson met with the media Tuesday, saying the Huskers offense had opportunity to score enough points to beat Indiana Saturday with 83 offensive plays. He said the run game looked good early and receivers played well. NCN's Jake Bartecki was at the presser.
21: A week after Kwazi Gilmer had 17 targets and caught 11 of Anthony Calandria's passes against Maryland, he had only three against Indiana and Nebraska's 20-17 loss, but that opened up the offense for a lot of different pass catchers. Luke Lindenmeyer, Isaiah Hunter was very involved, but also Ja'Cory Barney, who Dana Holgerson said might have had his best game of his career.
22: I knew that was kind of a outlier a week ago when Kwazi got targeted 17 times. You know, I knew Ja'Cory had bounced back. I thought that was Ja'Cory's best game since I've been here. He looked fast. Routes were good, crisp, caught the ball well.
21: Barney recorded season bests of 9 receptions for 123 yards, while Luke Lindenmeyer and Hunter combined for nearly 100 additional receiving yards. Saturday was also the return of freshman running back Jamal Rule, who says Saturday was a strong representation of Nebraska's offense.
23: Love our offense. I feel like we have a lot of dynamics, running game, passing game, and especially with Ant, you know, him being able to stretch the plays out, we can have a lot of explosive plays with his legs, and he can get out the pocket and still throw it on the run. So.
21: And the Huskers will look to find more of that versatility this weekend in Eugene as the Huskers take on Oregon. And Matt Rule in Nebraska saying they're working to try and adjust their body clocks. If that's having players stay up a little bit later or just doing whatever they can to be ready to go for a very, very late tilt with the Ducks. Covering the Huskers, Jake Bartecki, News Channel Nebraska.
12: Thank you, Jake. Peru State College's fall events continue with the Feeding 44 Traveling Food Bank each Friday, the Fall Band Concert on October 22nd, and Homecoming October 24th. The Homecoming Parade is set at 10 a.m. October 24th, followed by a 2 p.m. kickoff in the Elk Bowl with the Bobcats against Graceland Yellow Jackets. The Bobcats women's basketball team will face Waldorf at 6 p.m. at the L. Wheeler Activity Center. Indian Cave State Park is hosting Haunted Hollow October 17th and October 24th weekends. October 17th events include the annual Pink Pumpkin Walk and Trick or Treat by the Buses. On October 24th, a pumpkin roll, haunted hayrack rides, and campsite decorating contest are planned. The Schubert Volunteer Fire Department is holding a haunted house October 16th to the 17th, October 23rd through the 24th, and October 30th. The river stage is at 9.3 feet. From the News Channel Nebraska Newsroom, I'm Dan Swanson.
1: 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We'll get you a postseason high school sports update here momentarily, but first we're going to find out what's happening with the Nemaha Natural Resources District. Checking in with Maddie Million here this morning. How you doing there, Maddie?
24: Good morning. Yeah, kind of cloudy, a little chilly, but I suppose we'll take it. Not much different up here in Beatrice where I'm at this morning.
1: And did you guys, have you seen any rain? We, at our house, like, there's nothing on our gauge here at the station, and I probably was, whether it got rain here or not, it was probably just too quick, but I felt like for about, I don't know, two, 3 minutes last night, there was like a, this downpour at like 5 o'clock or something like that, and then it stopped. It was literally like 2 minutes, and then that was it. It was really weird.
24: I definitely felt like rain last night. I don't know that I saw anything, but it, man, it sure felt like it. Kind of feels like it today. Doesn't look like it's in the forecast, but, and hopefully it stays pretty clear for the state contest up here. I know our contest ended up being more of a mud judging contest, as we joked about, but hopefully it holds off and we just kind of have a nice cloudy day here.
1: Yeah, I think we'll be good till I think tomorrow is the more likely day, it looks like. Our forecast says coming in tonight and then raining tomorrow, which I know there's cross country qualifying going on with districts today and tomorrow, so some of those kids might be happy they're running today instead of tomorrow in the mud. That's gonna be crazy.
24: Well, yep, and I did have to reschedule. We put out, we've got about 60 kids from Calvert second grade that were supposed to be joining us for a tree planting out at Duck Creek. And if anyone was planning on attending that, we have rescheduled it to November 5th, just to hold off because that rain kind of, we waited, you know, they kept pushing off the rain a little bit tomorrow, but we called it yesterday, so we are rescheduling that.
1: Yeah, see that 9:30 in the morning there at Duck Creek on the 5th. So pushing that back a few weeks for a tree planting, and think the ground will still be fine. I know we got a couple of cool days here, but I don't think it'll be frozen. I think you guys will be able to still get that trees into the ground, right?
24: I hope so. You know, this rain has really thrown a curveball to us trying to do these outdoor events. It seems like every day that we can plan to meet, there's always rain or, you know, some sort of weather incident that's pushing it off, which is a little strange for this time of the year. But yeah, hopefully we'll push that back a little bit into November, and hopefully we get a good day for that. Might have to layer up a bit, but that's all right. We'll be moving around, planting some trees, having fun.
1: Yeah, exactly. All right. Well, speaking of having fun, they're going to be out there judging some land, the state competition there in Beatrice, and lots of teams and lots of fun competition, I'm sure, going on, right?
24: Oh, absolutely. We've got our 5 teams coming up here that qualified at the Southeast area for our contest down there by Humboldt. So they'll be out here judging against 35 teams from all across Nebraska, hoping to qualify for nationals, which will take place next year in May in Oklahoma. So hopefully we can get some of those local teams. I know we had Beatrice as our top qualifier, Johnson County Central, Syracuse, Johnson Brock. So we've got a few schools out here that we're really rooting for, and hopefully it'll be a good day for them.
1: So, and different land than what they judged obviously before, because that was out in your neck of the woods, right? In Tecumseh, is that where it was?
24: That was 24. So this year we did it down in Humboldt.
1: Oh, Humboldt, that's right. Okay, so a little bit different. Do they give any sort of info ahead of time, or is this just kind of show up and you have to figure it all out? Kind of what's the term I'm looking for? I guess when you're just there. I don't know. I can't think of what the term is I'm thinking of right now.
24: Oh, I'm sure the FFA instructors, especially once they learn that they're moving on to state and they kind of know the region that it's in, they'll start studying the land and the soil capabilities in this area. So they should have a pretty good idea of what they're going to be looking at here, but it's definitely different. You know, I talked about our local kids. This might be pretty similar to our area, being Southeast Nebraska still, but you get those kids from way out in western and northern Nebraska that the soil is so much different up there. Might be a little tougher for those guys, but I'm sure they've had plenty of coaching in the classroom and just been working on it hard the past couple of weeks in between their regional qualifying and this state contest. So it might be a little different for quite a few of the kids, but hopefully they came well prepared today.
1: Awesome. Well, good luck to our local teams competing there, trying to punch their tickets to the national event here. And they'll have plenty of time to study for that, I guess, with that being, you know, like I said, kind of in the spring of 27. I don't know what year it is. It just seems weird. 27 is so late, like talking about the future or something. I don't know.
24: Absolutely.
1: Continuing on with the fall well blitz still for folks who are thinking about maybe doing something with their wells that they don't use so much anymore?
24: Well, we wrapped up our fall well blitz. Our staff went out and did all those measurements on our designated wells. So, but it was a great time to remind folks that if you have an old unused well on your property, or if you're out harvesting and you happen to notice one in your field, definitely give us a call. We do have cost share on closing those wells up properly and sealing them off to help protect the groundwater, the people on your land, and the animals as well. So if you come across an old well, now is a great time when, you know, the grass is kind of dying out and the crops are coming out of the field and you're starting to notice things like that. If you're looking into closing it properly, be sure to give us a call to learn about our cost share.
1: Awesome. All right. If anybody has questions, they can call 402-335-3325 there for the office, and check out NemahaNRD.org as well. All right. Well, enjoy the state competition out there, Maddie.
24: Yep. Have a good one.
1: You too. There's Maddie Million joining us from the Nemaha Natural Resources District. NemahaNRD.org is the site, and check out their Facebook page as well. We're going to find out what's up with postseason high school sports info right here, and we'll be back at it with a check of the forecast on the way. This is an NCN Sports postseason high school sports update on Odo County Country and B103. Thanks to Mo Valley Ag, Riverstone Bank, State Farm Agent Blaine Behrens in Auburn and Tecumseh, Moss Hills Harley-Davidson off I-29, Fast Global Solutions, and Gold Key Realty Agent Angela Tabor. Well, the Nebraska Girls Golf State Tournament wrapped up around the state yesterday, including Class B with a couple of Nebraska City golfers in Gehring. Looking at the team results first, though, Omaha Duchesne Academy would shave a lot of strokes off their day one score and win by 26 shots after being tied with Gretna East after day one. So kudos to the Omaha Duchesne Academy squad. Gretna East actually got passed up by Omaha Scut Catholic as they ended up in second place, and Gretna East was third. Individually, a change as well. Catherine Kruger of Hastings took top honors. She was behind Lucille McDevitt of Omaha Duchesne Academy by one stroke, and those two flip-flopped, and Lucille McDevitt ended up one shot behind in second place overall. And for Nebraska City, Elizabeth McNeely improved her score by a few strokes, actually by one stroke from day one, and ended up tied for 38th. She shot a plus 49 overall. And Quinn O'Donnell of Nebraska City shaved 11 shots off her day one score, ended up with a 79 over a 223, and tied for 67th place. Today here in Nebraska, it's the start of Class B Boys State Tennis Competition. Nebraska City competing in Class B there for both singles and doubles, of course. And also today in Nebraska, Cross Country District Competition trying to qualify for state. You've got District C1 competition at Raymond Central with Auburn, Conestoga, Falls City, Johnson County Central, Plattsmouth, and Syracuse all competing there. That's a look at your postseason high school sports update brought to you by Larson Motors, CHI Health St. Mary's in Nebraska City, Cubby's Convenience Store in Syracuse, B. Harson Agency, Bernard Real Estate and Auction Company, Cody's USA Pharmacy, and LaGrone Slama.
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1: 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Let's check it out here at 821, thanks to Blue Valley Door. 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A little windier today, only 15 to 20, not bad. Later on tonight, though, 80% chance of showers and thunderstorms overnight, low of 54, and 100% chance of precip on Thursday with a high of 64 and wind at 25 to 30. On your Friday, we're down to 57, but mostly sunny. Also a little windy at 30-35 on Friday. And then warm it up, 63 with sun Saturday, 68 and mostly sunny Sunday, 71 and mostly sunny Monday, and mid-70s and mostly sunny by next Tuesday. Looking at numbers around River Country, probably not going to be changing much here this morning. We've got Tecumseh checking in now at 51 and overcast. Down there in Auburn, it says we've got partly cloudy and 54. And here in Nebraska City now, it says partly cloudy and 52. As we bring you one from Miranda Lambert, right here on Today's Best Country, it's B103. Yeehaw.

0: 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Partly cloudy and now 52 in Nebraska City. Going to drop in a look at the ag weather in just a moment, courtesy of Stock Seed Farms. For all your seeding needs this fall, check them on the web at stockseed.com. All right, let's take a gander at the calendars here for the Good Sam Society in Syracuse and Auburn and see what we've got on the docket as we wind down this third weekend of October. For today, it's the 14th, and in Syracuse, you got Pastor Terry at 10 and Bingo at 2. Tomorrow in Syracuse, Joints in Motion at 10, Manicures at 2. Joints in Motion at 10 Friday and a birthday party at 2. Saturday, they'll have that puzzle pack with the Husker football game at 10 o'clock on Saturday night. So I guess stay up late for that. And a puzzle pack on Sunday with a 1:30 Bible study there. At the Good Sam Society in Auburn, I do not have a calendar, but I do have one for the Longstreet Village Assisted Living Center. Here's what they've got on tap for today. Berean 2 Church, it says. 10 o'clock, workout, pardon me, that's tomorrow. Today, the church, yes, but I was moving on to the next day for some reason. Berean 2, church at 10, Merrymaker Mary at 10:30, cards at 2 and social hour at 3 today. Tomorrow, workout with Katie, Katie Billings over there at 9:30, bingo at 2 and social hour at 3. Crafts at 10 o'clock on Friday, 2 o'clock cards and social hour at 3. Ice cream Saturday at 3. Mennonites Choir will be there on Sunday at 1:30, social hour at 3, and they'll play cards at 6 o'clock. And remember, this coming weekend on Sunday, it's the Walk to End Alzheimer's. That'll be at 1 o'clock at the Auburn City Recreation Complex. You can even bring your pets. Wear purple. My wife trying to remind me to wear purple tomorrow as well. But I'm wearing it today, but I do have other purple shirts, so. That's good news. Anyhow, this will be hosted by the Auburn, Johnson, Brock, and Johnson County Central FBLA chapters. Thanks to all those hardworking kids. Join them to support a good cause, and pets are welcome. It's the Walk to End Alzheimer's, 1 o'clock Sunday at the Auburn City Rec Complex. And remember, Halloween trick-or-treating going on at Longstreet Village and the Good Sam Society in Auburn on Friday, the 30th, from 3:15 to 4:30. And they are looking for candy donations. If you can help donate a bag of candy, you can drop it off at the activity office at the nursing home or at Nikki's office there at Assisted Living as well. All right, we're back at it with your ag weather today as promised. And Riley Green's new one is on the way.
1: The bank are doing increasingly active, and for some, moisture-laden weather pattern getting underway for many. Wide swings of temperature and stout winds, too, from time to time for much of the heartland here in the days to come. Good Wednesday morning, everyone. It's agriculture meteorologist Greg Soldier back in with your ag weather today right here on Brownfield Ag News. Fine days worth of weather was from an outdoor work and harvest perspective across a wide area of the Corn Belt, especially eastern through central and southern areas. Temperatures again topping the 90-degree mark as far north as parts of central Illinois, southwest Indiana, 80-degree air into parts of southern Michigan. In contrast to more or less a November look and feel with daytime readings stuck into the 40s and lower 50s and up near the Canadian border. A few sprinkles of rain, flakes of snow, parts of the far northernmost areas of the Corn Belt, primarily northern Great Lakes areas, could actually later on into the week see their first few flakes of the season. Meanwhile, some organized rains across areas north of the St. Lawrence into the northeast of New England. Note the flood watch is up and in effect for parts of western Missouri, sections of Kansas and Oklahoma. Same areas have been hit with recent heavy rainfall and still some wet grounds. We'll get more of it here in the coming days. The offshoot of this, well, certainly some drought relief for some, and at the same time, harvest delays. But don't fret, don't panic. There'll be some additional windows of opportunity getting going for next week. But down the line, into that first week of November and beyond, signs that will ramp up temperatures and moisture, too, over a wide area of the plains and corn belts. So get it done while you may, where you can, and the best you can. Safety first. On the morning weather maps and charts, it's a frontal boundary extending from, oh, about the southern Great Lakes region across central Illinois into the Oklahoma Panhandle. There is that wide disparity of temperatures underway with some frost and freezing going on this morning. The first of a few few days across the Dakotas. Not unusual for the time of year. In contrast to readings this morning, already into the 50s and 60s and even low 70s, eastern and southern Corn Belt. Daytime readings will be down from some of that midsummer-like warmth over the Midwest into the 60s and 70s for the next couple, except for an encore presentation or two of readings into the southern Corn Belt and Ohio Valley into the southeastern plains, middle 80s to lower 90s there, in contrast to 40s and 50s under the northern plains and upper Great Lakes region. Frontal boundary responsible for that range of temperatures, helping to generate some shower thunderstorm activity this morning, and will continue to sag to the east and south over the central and southern Corn Belt, parts of the southern plains. Again, a bubble of high pressure, but not much in the way of sunshine expected through the Great Lakes region. That high will head on to the east. New low pressure comes spinning out of the turn. That's West Texas cattle and cotton country, as well as the areas of the southern plains winter wheat areas. We'll see significant upslope, significant rainfall, snow in the peaks of the central Rockies, and severe weather into parts of Texas. That wide and expansive shield of rain will overspread much of the Corn Belt. Some spots at an inch or two, 3 to 4, if not 5 or 6, with some tropical moisture off the Pacific into the southern plains. Heads up with areas of frost and freeze as winds diminish over the course of the weekend. Big warm up, but more moisture for areas west of the Missouri next week. I'm Greg Soldier with your Ag Weather Today.
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0: 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And through Alexa devices, Alexa, play B103. A fantastic Wednesday morning to you. It's 8:42, 52 degrees here in Nebraska City as you get on through the tunes and information this morning. Back to the info side of things next. 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River Country reaction going strong this week, with most folks voting bacon. I'm in the minority on this one. I am team sausage for sure. I do like bacon, but I think I like bacon more for like lunch and dinner or something. I don't know. It's like on a burger, that type of thing. But when it comes to my favorite breakfast meat, it's sausage by a mile. Sausage and chorizo, but, you know, that's more or less a kind of sausage. So if you want to chime in on the River Country reaction and let us know what you feel is the best or the better, I should say, breakfast meat, bacon or sausage, text bacon or text sausage to 402-873-1170. And on Friday, I will select one of the texters at random to get 10 Nebraska Lottery scratchers just for giving us their reaction, and that could be you. Text in breakfast, text in bacon or sausage, one of those two, to 402-873-1170 before Friday's morning show. If you don't want to miss any of the River Country reaction questions, make sure you be part of the morning show text club. We'll send you that on Monday at 8 o'clock. We'll also send you the Thursday text trivia at 8 o'clock on Thursday. Another chance to win 10 Nebraska Lottery scratchers. And if we have other big things going on, we might send you a text about that too. 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
1: I'm Erin Anderson with Ag Headline News on Brownfield. The EPA plans to reallocate all the renewable fuel loss to small refinery exemptions under Set 2 of the Renewable Fuel Standard. EPA Administrator Lee Zeldin says,
2: "We pledged in August a 100% reallocation proposal before the end of October."
1: We'll find out more right after this on Brownfields.
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1: The president of the National Farmers Union says a federal request for information on the agricultural equipment sector gives producers an opportunity to voice concerns about

0: compared to the five-year average of 39%. 46% of soybeans are harvested compared to 50% most recent years. I'm Erin Anderson for Brown Field.
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0: 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Good morning. It is 8:54. It is 52 degrees at last check in Nebraska City. We'll look at what's up weather-wise in more detail momentarily, see what the week ahead holds for us. Also, we'll find out what's going on with the Chamber of Commerce here, the NCTC folks. And I believe Amy joining us here next hour. And we'll get an update on the postseason high school sports information for you in just a bit here as well. All right, as we wind this hour down, somebody put a list together here, some interesting stuff. They asked on Reddit, have you ever tried something new, enjoyed it, made it a hobby? I mean, that was a big thing during the COVID times, right? People were at home picking up things like making sourdough bread and all this type of stuff. Well, they asked, hey, what is a hobby that looks nice and peaceful from the outside to the folks who don't know, but it's actually a whole lot of stress once you start to get into it? Some of the things they put on here. Telescopes. I think that's relaxing. Just in the backyard looking at stars. It's relaxing. And you say, no, there's more to it than just looking through a lens. I know the last time we broke out the telescope, my wife has a pretty decent telescope that she won. And it just was more difficult to find stuff that we were looking at than we thought. It is a bit stressful. Rock hounding made the list. Somebody said you just end up with boxes of cool rocks and nowhere to put them. Actually, now that we have our own home, I had rocks that I may have borrowed from a certain lakeshore. We finally got those out and about. They're so pretty, these rocks. If you've never been to the Great Lakes, you're just missing out. You need to go check out the lakes, like Lake Superior, Lake Michigan, at least. I haven't checked out all the Great Lakes. I haven't visited all five. But while the sea, the lake color, it varies depending on where you're at. You get some amazing blues. You go out to Mackinac Island. Ugh, just the most different shades of blue I've ever seen in my life. If you go to Mackinac Island, look off the shore and what have you. But the shoreline, the rock colors, so many different types and colors of rocks. It's amazing. And had to swipe some of those. I don't normally take them, but, shame on me. Slap my hand. I took a few rocks, and we finally put those out recently. And, yeah, they just look so pretty. So many different colors and variations. Painting. Yeah, you want every single stroke to turn out perfect because there's no simple undo button, they said. Painting can be quite stressful as well, for sure. Sewing, they say sewing is great as long as you don't tell anybody you sew. I feel like I've had that. I haven't sewn in a couple of decades now, roughly. Maybe not quite that long, but close to it. And people, you can still... No, I can't sew anymore. I don't know how to do it. People ask for things, time-consuming, expensive. Some of the things they bring up on here. And swing dancing. I don't know if anybody thought that was anything but stress. I mean, it's fun, but very difficult. And they say it can get very clicky as well. So that's kind of interesting there, too. All right, more music's on the way in just a bit. Going to drop in a check of the news, though, and find out what's up with Dan when we return on B103.
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0: To hear more, visit dan.democrat. That's dan.democrat. 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
19: Fox News, I'm Tom Graham. President Trump continues to make stops in several states, stumping on behalf of Republican candidates ahead of next month's midterms.
20: The president is trying to pack as much as he can into every single day. He's waking up in Las Vegas today. He'll make remarks in Arizona before he heads up to Montana. He was in Alaska last night. He was stumping for Senator Dan Sullivan there in a very, very tight race. It is right now a toss-up, according to Fox News Power Rankings.
19: Fox's Aisha Hosni. Sullivan locked in a tight race with Democrat Senate candidate Mary Petula. A new warning suggesting diesel fuel will be in short supply for months to come.
21: The International Energy Agency says supplies of diesel are expected to be low well into 2027. The Middle East and Russia are losing a combined 1.3 million barrels of exports a day as a result of armed conflict.
19: Fox's Jonathan Savage. 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
3: 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It's 9:05 now. And here in Nebraska City, we've got, well, I'd say overcast conditions looking out there right now, and 52 degrees. Updated look at the weather on the way shortly. But right now, it's your news brought to you by the Nemaha County Hospital. Quality care every time. And giving us the latest, here's Dan.
4: Thank you. Good morning. A second accident involving a train and agricultural vehicle at the railroad tracks near Paul, Nebraska, has a deputy sheriff urging farmers to stop at the intersection. Nebraska City Fire and Rescue transported a local farmer to a hospital Tuesday morning after the semi-trailer he was pulling was hit by a train. The trailer was pushed into a southern ditch along the tracks, and the truck was spun and dragged into the northern ditch. The truck was headed north on Highway 128, and the train was also northbound, although at the intersection, the train tracks cross at an angle. A northbound driver would need to look over their shoulder, like checking a blind spot while changing lanes. And Deputy Mike Holland said it's the second accident involving agricultural truck at the intersection. He encouraged drivers to stop at the intersection to make sure it's safe to cross. The Auburn High School Future Business Leaders of America chapter has scheduled its second annual Veterans of Nemaha County Appreciation Breakfast. Lily Greyer and Delaney Stahl said the Veterans Breakfast was well attended last year.
5: My favorite part was just connecting with all the veterans. We had a few people say it was like a party and they really appreciate us. And it was just really good to see that community connection right away.
4: The Pancake Man is scheduled Saturday, October 24th from 8 to 11 a.m. at the Auburn 4-H building. Veterans and their immediate family eat for free. It's $6 for others to benefit veterans. Nebraska offensive coordinator Dana Holgerson met with the media Tuesday, saying the Huskers offense had opportunity to score enough points to beat Indiana Saturday with 83 offensive plays. He said the run game looked good early and receivers played well. NCN's Jake Bartecki was at the presser.
7: A week after Kwazi Gilmer had 17 targets and caught 11 of Anthony Calandria's passes against Maryland, he had only three against Indiana and Nebraska's 20-17 loss, but that opened up the offense for a lot of different pass catchers. Luke Lindenmeyer, Isaiah Hunter was very involved, but also Ja'Cory Barney, who Dana Holgerson said might have had his best game of his career.
9: I knew that was kind of a outlier a week ago when Kwazi got targeted 17 times. You know, I knew Ja'Cory had bounced back. I thought that was Ja'Cory's best game since I've been here. He looked fast. Routes were good, crisp, caught the ball well.
7: Barney recorded season bests of 9 receptions for 123 yards, while Luke Lindenmeyer and Hunter combined for nearly 100 additional receiving yards. Saturday was also the return of freshman running back Jamal Rule, who says Saturday was a strong representation of Nebraska's offense.
18: I love our offense. I feel like we have a lot of dynamics, running game, passing game, and especially with Ant, you know, him being able to stretch the plays out, we can have a lot of explosive plays with his legs, and he can get out the pocket and still throw it on the run. So.
7: And the Huskers will look to find more of that versatility this weekend in Eugene as the Huskers take on Oregon. And Matt Rule in Nebraska saying they're working to try and adjust their body clocks, if that's having players stay up a little bit later or just doing whatever they can to be ready to go for a very, very late tilt with the Ducks. Covering the Huskers, Jake Bartecki, News Channel Nebraska.
4: Thank you, Jake. 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The Bobcats women's basketball team will face Waldorf at 6 p.m. at the L. Wheeler Activity Center. Indian Cave State Park is hosting Haunted Hollow October 17th and October 24th weekends. October 17th events include the annual Pink Pumpkin Walk and Trick-or-Treat by the Buses. On October 24th, a pumpkin roll, haunted hayrack rides, and campsite decorating contest are planned. The Schubert Volunteer Fire Department is holding a haunted house October 16th to the 17th, October 23rd through the 24th, and October 30th. The river stage is at 9.3 feet. From the News Channel Nebraska Newsroom, I'm Dan Swanson.
3: This is an NCN Sports postseason high school sports update on Odo County Country and B103. Thanks to Mo Valley Ag, Riverstone Bank, State Farm Agent, Blaine Barons and Auburn and Tecumseh, Moss Hills Harley-Davidson off I-29, Fast Global Solutions and Gold Key Realty Agent Angela Tabor. Well, the Nebraska Girls Golf State Tournament wrapped up around the state yesterday, including Class B with a couple of Nebraska City golfers in Gehring. Looking at the team results first, though, Omaha Duchesne Academy would shave a lot of strokes off their day one score and win by 26 shots after being tied with Gretna East after day one. So kudos to the Omaha Duchesne Academy squad. Gretna East actually got passed up by Omaha Scott Catholic as they ended up in second place, and Gretna East was third. Individually, a change as well. Catherine Kruger of Hastings took top honors. She was behind Lucille McDevitt of Omaha Duchesne Academy by one stroke, and those two flip-flopped, and Lucille McDevitt ended up one shot behind in second place overall. And for Nebraska City, Elizabeth McNeely improved her score by a few strokes, actually by one stroke from day one, and ended up tied for 38th. She shot a plus 49 overall. And Quinn O'Donnell of Nebraska City shaved 11 shots off her day one score, ended up with a 79 over a 223 and tied for 67th place. Today here in Nebraska, it's the start of Class B Boys State Tennis Competition. Nebraska City competing in Class B there for both singles and doubles, of course. And also today in Nebraska, Cross Country District Competition trying to qualify for state. You've got District C1 competition at Raymond Central with Auburn, Conestoga, Falls City, Johnson County Central, Plattsmouth, and Syracuse all competing there. That's a look at your postseason high school sports update brought to you by Larson Motors, CHI Health St. Mary's in Nebraska City, Cubby's Convenience Store in Syracuse, B. Harson Agency, Bernard Real Estate and Auction Company, Cody's USA Pharmacy, and Lagron Slama. All right, looking outside here, 12 minutes into this 9 o'clock hour, a 63-degree high today, which is what we hit yesterday, according to our gauge here at the station. Mostly cloudy and wind at only 15 to 20. Later on tonight, an 80% chance of showers and thunderstorms, a low of 54. Tomorrow, 64, but 100% chance of showers and thunderstorms coming down and wind at 25 to 30. Friday, back to mostly sunny skies, but only in the high 50s with the wind at 30, 35. That's going to be a brisk Friday. Saturday, sunshine in 63, mostly sunny and up to 68 for Sunday. And then on Monday, mostly sunny and low 70s and mid 70s and mostly sunny by Tuesday. Here around River Country now, looking at the digits, we've got Tecumseh at 53 and overcast. We've got Auburn right now, 52 and overcast. 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

0: It's a visit from Old Dominion right there on today's Best Country, B103 and worldwide, B103.fm, as we make our way through this wonderful Wednesday. A look at the forecast is coming up here in just a bit, and we'll check out what's up in some more ag news and the community notebook. But speaking of what's happening in the community, we've got Amy Allgood from the NCTC joining us here in the studio this morning. Thanks for rolling in, Amy.
1: Yeah, good morning.
0: Good morning. It's been a cool down here the last couple
1: of
0: days.
1: It's feeling like we have so many fall events coming up this weekend and it feels like fall. So we're, can you believe it, already halfway through October. So yeah, you think things are going to slow down after Applejack, but they don't. So we've got a really busy weekend ahead, like one of those Saturdays where you need a game plan. So we're going to talk about that. But first, I want to talk to you because I'm always super jacked when I get back from a Hot Topics. We just had our Hot Topics over in the Morton James Public Library. That's at 8 o'clock on the second Wednesday of the month. And we try to just talk about things that are happening that are kind of important right now. And today it was all about elections. So we had the election commissioner there and the Nebraska City Growth Fund, or that LB 840. They're up for renewal on the ballot this year. So we wanted to have an opportunity for people to hear about it, ask questions. So if you have questions, you can call our office because I'm feeling very informed right now, or we can at least point you in the right direction because, it was a really good meeting. So before you head to the polls, make sure that you're informed. And if you have questions, hopefully we can help you with that.
0: Yeah. That's what are we at now? 1, 2, 3, let's say 3 weeks roughly.
1: Right. And honestly, you can vote early right now.
0: Oh, that's
1: so
0: true.
1: There yeah. are people who are just checking that civic duty off the list. So that's why we decided that you can't really go too early anymore because everybody's not waiting for their specific Tuesday. I think it's always on a Tuesday.
0: Yeah, very good. Very good point. I like to do that when it's in your mind too, when you got like you said, get educated. Heck, you might forget by that time.
1: Then do you get to save your sticker? Do they mail you a sticker?
0: They
1: like a thank you and a mail your sticker back? Let's be honest. I love the sticker. You do feel a little pride sporting your sticker.
0: Yeah.
1: Well, today we have a ribbon cutting. We are cutting a ribbon for Merit's Quality Cabinets, which you might be like, what? They've been there forever. And they have. They are at 716 Central, but they have new owners. So Carrie and Scott Lauman. We talked about Lauman, Carrie and Scott.
0: That's what I'm going with.
1: They are the new owners, and they want to invite people in to meet them, help them celebrate, check out their new showroom. They have refreshments and drawings and giveaways throughout the evening. So they're also going to do an open house with this. Their open house is from 4 to 8. So swing in anytime. And I've talked to Carrie multiple times. She's got quite a beautiful little sleigh of refreshments and treats, and her vendors have given her some really awesome prizes. So stop in, meet the new owners, and the showroom just kind of makes you not want to go home to your bathroom, but that's just me. Just kidding. But they have like onyx showers there, quartz backsplashes, and just a variety of kitchen and bath stuff for you to look at. So stop in, peruse through there, meet the owners. But we are going to officially cut that ribbon at 5 o'clock. So if you're free between 4 and 8, stop in and see us at 5 as well. And then Thursday, the Senior Center, which we've talked a lot about, I am there on Tuesdays, so sometimes by Wednesday, I forget to tell you what's coming up. But when I was there on Tuesday, they were talking about they have someone coming at 11 o'clock tomorrow to talk about Medicare updates. And they continue to have just really great programs that offer assistance to the seniors. And this is one of them. They have an expert coming in, so you'll be able to ask questions, maybe even streamline some stuff that you've been trying to do yourself and it's just not working out. So if you're able to go at 11 o'clock on Thursday, they are having those Medicare updates. Also on Thursday is the ceramic paint party from 4 to 7 at Self Expressions. And then on Friday is when it's starting to get kind of fallish. Ceramic candlelight tours at the Arbor Lodge Mansion. This is a fun way to experience Arbor Lodge. Maybe now I'm speaking for all of us, and I really can't, but we've all been to Arbor Lodge. We've seen it in the day. We love the history and all the cool stuff. And right now it's vintage Halloween, so I think we'll talk about that here in a little bit, but when they do the candlelight tours, it's just a really awesome experience. So recommended for teens and adults, and tickets are available. So you can schedule out how many friends want to go. That would be a fun way to spend an evening.
0: Not at all scary?
1: I don't think so.
0: Unless your candles mysteriously blows out.
1: Oh.
0: Then it's a little bit.
1: Yeah, well, Laura knows that place like the back of her hand. So if I'm going to be with anybody in there and it's pitch black, yeah, I want it to be Laura. And now Saturday is a big day. And this particular Saturday, the third Saturday of October, continues to be just a knockout day for Nebraska City. The e-waste recycling event is happening from 9 to noon. It's up at 16th and Central, so the Rowe Safety Complex. Start cleaning out some of those old electronics that you've been hanging on to. Ben and I both talked about some things that we need to let go because they are junk. And this is the opportunity to make sure it doesn't go in the landfill. That's at 9 at the Rowe Safety Complex. And then the First Christian Church is having a fall and craft vendor show from 9 to 4, and that's at the church. They've got a lot of homemade goods, crafts, and unique items. And then the Fall Flip Golf Tournament is also that day, and that is out at Wildwood, Wildwood Golf Course. Check-in is at 9:30. We are doing a putting challenge at 9:45. And then the shotgun start is at 10 a.m. We have it as a four-person scramble, but I believe you can sign two of you up. If you get in there, you're able to just sign you and a partner up, and then we can randomly put you with two other people or however that shakes out. But the fall flip at Wildwood is super fun because they flip the golf course backwards. So you tee off from the greens and you putt at the tee box. So we decided to go a little crazy with the putting challenge. And Mike, the golf course guy, I'm sure he's got a better title than that. He's also helping me make the putting challenge backwards. So we're going to line up around our circle around the center. He's going to put our circle around the center. And then we're going to putt outward. So there'll be different holes outward. Okay. So you're going to putt to the edge of the green. That'll be super fun. It's new, so there's always a little like, oh, I should have thought of that.
0: I thought maybe it was if you're right-handed, you had to do left-handed.
1: Oh, that's so
0: something
1: smart.
0: Like that. Flip that way.
1: Okay, I'm going to write that down for next year.
0: Yeah, it's an option, right? You can't, otherwise,
1: I'm very literal. I couldn't think of anything else, and I thought, well, if you play the golf course that way, maybe you could
0: or
1: just
0: you
1: putt that way.
0: Have to wear flip-flops.
1: So we got flip-flops one year that you had to do a whole hole in the flip-flops. That was kind of fun.
0: That'd be cool.
1: So sign up for the fall flip, and this is for ladies and gentlemen, anybody who wants to golf, teens, adults. But if you're gentlemen who have to bring your wife to town for all the other fun shopping stuff like the church craft show or the art walk, which we're getting to, sign yourself up for the golf tournament and drop your ladies downtown. The fourth annual Nebraska City Art Walk is from 10 to 4, and it's done by the Creative District. It's a big one. There are more than 50 artists throughout downtown and Nebraska City. A lot. Actually, I think this year they've changed some things up. There will be loads of artists in the Memorial Building as well as the upstairs of Premier Bank. So I actually don't have it here, but they have made maps where all the artists are. And then our businesses are getting involved. Like Self Expressions is doing demonstrations. Obviously, they've got a house full of artists as well. So there'll be a lot going on there. And then our businesses have special sales and stuff because they're super busy. So go downtown, 10 to 4. I don't know if you'll need that entire amount of time, but 50 plus artists is a lot to get through. And that's not even counting that it's also the fall farmers market, the first fall market. So you'll be able to see a few of your favorite vendors. As a matter of fact, the art walk has grown so much that we lost a little bit of square footage in the basement of the Memorial Building. So not all of our vendors will be there, but we will have some farmers market vendors in the basement of the Memorial Building. I know Gress Produce is bringing their pumpkins. I know Pam is bringing kolaches. I know Chantel has got some cinnamon rolls. So we've got some of our basics, and our canned goods lady will be there. So we've got some of those things coming, but then going forward, the fall market will also have vendors, but we will be down there on the 17th. And this year we are going to stay through the whole art walk. Last year, we typically only stay till 1, so our vendors didn't pack accordingly, and they were kind of done by 1. But this year, they will also be down there till 4. So come down and see our farmers market vendors. And the fun does not stop at 4 o'clock, because the Central Avenue Cinema is featuring Hocus Pocus that same night. Ambassador is our sponsor. So they're going to bring everybody some mulled cider and some trail mix. And obviously NCTC has our concession stand with popcorn. Bundle up. I think it's going to be like a chili football game. Yeah. According to the weather, which also Ben and I were talking about, that is so unpredictable. Even when you're reading the weather prediction, it is so unpredictable. We think the evening is going to be just kind of chilly. So bring blankets, bring sweaters, and plan on watching Hocus Pocus and really turn that fall leaf over. We have not advertised this much, but if it does rain, we will be in the Eagles. Eagles Club has said we can use that ballroom area, so we'll be able to feature the movie right there indoors. So we do have a rain location worked out.
0: Yeah, I think we'll be good for Saturday. It's supposed to be clear after Thursday, really.
1: Yeah.
0: Sunshine and clear and just cool and crisp.
1: And honestly, I think we've been out watching stars like every night because it's just wonderful outside.
0: Yeah, I keep walking out and Orion's belt's always staring me in the face every time I come out. And the moon was like super thin the other day.
1: I was going to say, before
0: it started coming back, it was like a sliver.
1: And then did you see when like little Jupiter was peekabooing out of it that one night?
0: Oh, I missed that.
1: That was kind of cute. Oh,
0: shoot.
1: That's all right. It's not going to happen for another 85,000 years, so whatever. And the Halloween just kind of really picks up after our fall, after our Hocus Pocus movie. Arbor Day Farm is having All Hallows Eve. We took Harvey to that last year, and he had so much fun. So we are getting tickets to take him back out there. So All Hallows Eve is happening at Arbor Day Farm. And then, like I said, Vintage Halloween is happening over at the Mansion. They're doing their murder mysteries at the Mansion. And really go to our website because it is filling up quickly. Gina Stavis has a murder mystery overnight package that would be super fun that you could book. We have our Trail of Treats coming up. And with that, nursing homes, libraries, schools, those places that do safe trick-or-treating events, those are all popping up daily on our calendar. So if you're looking for a game plan to get the kiddos out in those costumes, go to our website. But yeah, Halloween is much like Saturday. Just get a game plan, put it on paper, put it in your phone, do what you have to do. Otherwise, you're not going to be able to remember all the cool stuff we've got going on.
0: Yeah, and it's a weekend where you can get out and about and do all this stuff, and you don't have to dress up yet. You know, maybe an extra layer, but you're not in costumes yet here for this weekend, so you're a little more comfortable going around to these things.
1: I don't know. Harvey keeps putting his police officer costume on. Like, we're getting some good use out of that.
0: Yeah, I guess you get more use that way out of it.
1: That's right.
0: But yeah, this is the kind of time to start prepping for that maybe and thinking about what you want to get. Hey, maybe you can talk to one of those artists. They can design something for you.
1: Ooh, get some good ideas.
0: Yeah, that wouldn't be bad.
1: Or you could get some healthy treats from the farmer's market. Or you could get snacks.
0: Yeah.
1: Pam will have kolaches. Yeah, you could pass out kolaches. You'd be the coolest street in town.
0: Is that healthy? Are we going to call that healthy? There's some fruit in there. Right? So that's healthy.
1: Yeah.
0: Ish.
1: Well, I think a fall fruit's about apples.
0: Okay.
1: I can't really think of any other, maybe some pears.
0: True.
1: But like they'll have gourds, and usually Chris has like broccoli and yams, I think, are getting done, and cauliflower. Just those cold winter crops are usually there.
0: Yeah. So you can get some of that there. And
1: Or you could just come sit outside at the movie with mulled cider. Warm cider. I love worms. I just like cider.
0: Yeah.
1: Never mind. Forget I said anything. I love any kind of cider.
0: All right. Check out the details on the web there at NebraskaCity.com. Facebook page, like you mentioned, as well. And did you vote in the River Country Reaction this week? I don't think I saw you on there, but I didn't.
1: Bacon?
0: I didn't peruse through. You're a bacon.
1: I'm a bacon. You know what? Yeah. I like sausage, and we usually have pork because of pigs. So we have a lot of... Well, I guess sausage and bacon are both pork. That was embarrassing.
0: That's all right.
1: But the bacon goes fast. The sausage hangs on. So it feels like, yes, I love the bacon.
0: See, I don't know. I'm team sausage.
1: Are you a sausage guy?
0: Yeah.
1: Team
0: I like sausage.
1: Sausage. How's it doing, though?
0: Not great for me. 80 to 20% last I saw.
1: Of course.
0: It was pretty dominant.
1: Well, look
0: in favor
1: at the price
0: bacon.
1: Point in the store. That's how you can tell what people are going to get. Yeah. You can buy sausage for a couple bucks a pound if you're going to walk out with a slab of bacon for 20 bucks.
0: It's true. I mean, if you think about, I mean, I guess this isn't exactly accurate, but I feel like you get a more varied flavor in the sausage. Like you can do
1: the breakfast,
0: you know,
1: blend.
0: Maple sausage. You can do spicy sausage. You can do like apple sausage or healthier like turkey.
1: Nah, get out of here.
0: Bacon,
1: we're not doing turkeys.
0: I mean, I guess you could do turkey bacon too, but no bacon, you don't get as many like varied flavors.
1: True.
0: I know they do hickory or stuff like that, but it's very subtle.
1: And I like to patty up the little circles, like silver dollar size, and fry those up and put them in the fridge and then snack on those.
0: For bacon?
1: For sausage.
0: Oh, okay. Well, see, now
1: I'm
0: you're,
1: sorry, I'm
0: now
1: bacon.
0: You're trying to support sausage, but you're...
1: I'm supporting
0: but you
1: both
0: say you're
1: pork.
0: Team bacon.
1: It's a good industry
0: you're reaching
1: around here.
0: Across the aisle, as they keep saying nowadays in all these ads. Anyways.
1: Maybe I want to be team sausage right now.
0: There you go.
1: I can't change my answer. That's a big no-no in your game.
0: Yeah. If you text in both, I think it'll short circuit the whole system.
1: Oh, I won't want to be responsible for that. I didn't even ask Harvey this time. When I seen bacon or sausage, I just... texted back bacon ASAP.
0: Do you think I needed to add ham? I did wonder if I needed to. I've never been a big ham person, especially for breakfast.
1: You
0: no
1: know,
0: thanks.
1: Surprisingly, some of my kids aren't either. So isn't ham Easter? Like you have a ham on Easter?
0: Yeah, it's more.
1: But we still have a turkey as well because so many of my kids don't like the ham. But I like ham for Easter.
0: Yeah, we make turkey. It's always turkey for us. If there's ham, then there's got to be turkey as well because I'm not. I don't know, every once in a while, if it's really good ham, then I'll eat it. But like the...
1: Wrap it in bacon, then you'll eat it. Now, if you wrap
0: it in sausage.
1: wrap it in sausage, you're not going to like the result, I don't think.
0: That would be weird.
1: Do you like it already spiraled, or do you just like that big hunk?
0: No, I don't like the ones that have all the cloves. Like, I can't stand cloves. Like Honey Baked, they're not a sponsor of the show, so I can throw them under the bus, but... I don't like honey baked ham. They're supposed to be good. I don't know. I just like a regular, normal ham.
1: Well, there's
0: all
1: something
0: the
1: about a spiraled ham that's just so much easier to eat. Because then it's like pre-cut.
0: Because you don't have to cut it. Yeah.
1: Yeah. And then do you, after you have this, well, you're not a ham person, so ham and bean is not always immediately on the menu. Oh, my gosh. River Country, you should have seen that face. Oh. Holy cow. I love ham and bean soup, and my mom makes the best.
0: No, thank you.
1: Oh, come on.
0: I'm not... I don't like baked
1: you know
0: beans
1: no.
0: or those
1: what?
0: Bacon, no, that stuff. Beans in my burritos, that's about it. I prefer black beans. I don't know. That's not a big fan.
1: Well, then it's A-okay, sir, that you did not put ham in the pork challenge.
0: Yeah, I should just put, what part of the pig do you prefer? Pretty much. That's what
1: I would not leave it that open-ended.
0: Yeah. And I have to put snout or something.
1: Snout. I was going to say snout.
0: Don't think that'd get many votes, but who knows? Everybody has their own favorites, I guess. All right. Well, thanks for rolling in, and we'll see you again next week.
1: Yes, you will.
0: All right. We'll check out what's going on with the forecast coming up in just a few right here at B103.

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7: All right, looking outside here at 938, courtesy of the Lumberjack Company of Nebraska City. If you need a tree trimmed, you can call them at 402-873-5060. High of 63 expected out there today and mostly cloudy with a little bit of a breeze. Overnight, 80% chance of showers and thunderstorms with a low of 54. 100% chance of precip tomorrow and 64 degrees out there. On Friday, we're back to mostly sunny skies, only into the high 50s, though, with wind at 30, 35. Over the weekend, we start to warm up. Sunny and 63 Saturday and 68 and mostly sunny Sunday. And then low 70s and mostly sunny Monday and mid-70s, mostly sunny by Tuesday. Around River Country, now looking at the numbers we've got for you down there in Tecumseh. Well, let's see. There we go. In Tecumseh right now, it is partly cloudy and 53 degrees. In Auburn, it says we've got overcast skies at 54. And right here in Nebraska City, it's overcast and 52. With a visit from Brad Paisley right here on B103 and B103.FM.

0: Look, Camouflage Air from Bradley, Brad Paisley on today's Best Country B103. 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B103.fm. Good morning, 943 here in Nebraska City. We've got overcast conditions and we're in the low 50s all over River Country. A look at the forecast on the way again here in a bit. Community Notebooks on the way after that. New one from Laney Wilson with John Mayer. And going to bring you some more ag info in a moment. 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Well, I got out and about and played a round of disc golf here at Wildwood Disc Golf Course in Nebraska City yesterday. I did not put it all on our Facebook page, but did put a little clip on there, one of my throws. I ended up all right yesterday, considering I haven't played in way too long. It's been over a year. I can't believe that. I used to play so often. Oh, what's going on, Ben? I don't know. I don't know why I'm talking to myself either. Anyways, but yeah, got out and about yesterday. Didn't have any birdies there at Wildwood, but I did have par for most of the holes, so it was all right. Tried a couple of new things throwing. Still can't putt very well, that's for sure. But I did that to remind you to keep sending us your photos and videos of being active and healthy so you can win your elementary school of choice, $500 with Stretch Across Nebraska, thanks to Medica and us here at News Channel Nebraska. You don't have to get out and play disc golf. By the way, I was going to mention in the video and totally forgot it. You can actually rent the discs at the Morton James Public Library here in Nebraska City. I think you get them for a full 2 weeks, too. So you can get over there and rent a bag of discs and go play disc golf. Give it a shot if you haven't done it before. Where's the harm? Just try not to lose the discs in the pond out there. I didn't lose any discs yesterday, by the way, if that's what you're thinking. But no, check it out. Our website, b103.fm, the place to go. Just click on the Stretch Across Nebraska link and send us a photo or video of any sort of healthy activity. 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
1: 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Dorchester, Wisconsin this morning is a dollar lower at 55. Major direct markets will likely have at least a lower undertone after yesterday's big closing negotiated run. Also, pork dropped $2.29 yesterday to 80.68. The estimated hog slaughter on Tuesday was 496,000 head. That's up 2,000 on the week and about 6,000 on the year. Box beef was weak. Choice was down 41 cents at 375.15. Select was 46 lower at 353.67. In Chicago, November beans are down 2¾. December corn's 2 lower, and December wheat is down 2¼. Overall, just not seeing a lot of fresh fundamental news out here to start the session, aside from China buying 470,000 tons of U.S. beans ahead of the open. Largely, the focus continues to be on field work. U.S. soybean and corn harvest and winter replanting all made solid advances over the last week, even if they remain slower than normal. And while there are going to be some near-term fieldwork delays here in much of the Midwest and Plains, after that, most of the regions expected to see a drier pattern. Some areas, though, are going to see a freeze. Live cattle are mixed, and live and feeder cattle are both on the mostly lower side of things as they wait for direct business. Asking prices yesterday in Texas were at 230 live. Most active December live is down 17 at 226.17.

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0: to wrap up our time together here today. 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Got a fish fry coming up. Good news, Assembly of God Church in Falls City is doing their final fish fry of the year. Saturday, October 17th, that's this Saturday night, 5 to 7:30. They'll be dishing up carp, catfish, as well as chicken strips, chips, desserts, and water for your beverage. 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All proceeds go towards new seating for the church at 601 Rivas Street in Falls City. Find out what else is happening around River Country anytime you like. Just click the calendar button at B103.FM. All right, that'll do it for me. I'm going to pass on the weather check coming up here in just a moment. I think we're all good on that. I'll toss in some Toby and hand things off to the other Ben next right here on B103.
1: 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Wall Street Pete bought his Senate seat. And what has he done? Whatever's best for Pete. But when working people need his help, it's always the same old story. Crickets from Ricketts. My story's a little different.
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4: News. I'm CJ Papapote. Leo is walking and eating. Doctors say his post-operative tests are normal after yesterday's lung cancer surgery. Inflation up. The consumer price index for the year ending in September rising 3.7%. Core CPI for the year rising 2.6%.
5: The Federal Reserve is not going to like this number. It's not going to move them off. Looking at the debate of a rate hike. Now, we might not see a rate hike in this next meeting, but the debate is still going to be there.
4: Fox's Edward Lawrence, President Trump in rural Arizona.
6: He's going to be able to connect with voters in three different states. Yes, Arizona, but also Nevada and California. You know, this is all part of a broader White House strategy. The president's campaign team is spending time, money, and resources in smaller communities trying to bring out support the people that have been with the president now for several years.
4: That is Fox's Mark Meredith in Bullhead City, Arizona. 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

That's Zach John King kicking off the 10 o'clock hour on your Wednesday morning here on B103. Ben Keller hanging out here with you. 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
1: 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Soybeans and corn are lower on technical selling, watching harvest activity, and expecting some near-term delays. November beans are 7 3/4 lower at 1276. January's 8 3/4 lower at 1291 1/4. December corn's down 3.5 at 479 1/4. March is 3 3/4 lower at 492 3/4. Cattle are waiting for direct business. Most active December lives down 17 at 226.20. November feeders are $1.10 lower at 339.92. And hogs are pressured by yesterday's drop in pork. December's 115 lower at 66.87. February's down $1 at 68.60. John Perkins, Brownfield.
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2: Thank you. Good morning. A Nebraska leader is raising red flags over President Donald Trump's newly announced deal with Russian President Vladimir Putin to import millions of tons of Russian diesel to curb rising U.S. fuel costs. The agreement comes despite recent federal sanctions designed to choke off Moscow's energy revenue funding its war in Ukraine. U.S. Senator Pete Ricketts remains skeptical of the plan, questioning whether Russia will deliver and saying that the U.S. should stand firm with Ukraine. Currently, a bipartisan group of senators is urging the White House to scrap the deal. Cass County reports $18 million in net taxable sales in June, up 18% from the prior June. Sales in Plattsmouth were up 0.5%. The June increase was a turnaround from May, when taxable sales were down 5%. Nonpartisan voter registration is up in Cass County. Registrations are up 76 since April to 4,824. That is 172 more nonpartisan voters since 2024. Republican registrations are up 32 for a total of 10,686. Democrats are registering 142 since October for a total of 3,684. The Nemaha NRD has rescheduled its tree planting at Duck Creek due to the weather forecast Thursday. The NRD received 10 trees through the Nebraska Forest Service and will educate on the benefits of properly planted trees. The tree planting event is scheduled at 9:30 a.m. on November 5th. The river stage is at 9.2 feet. From the News Channel, Nebraska Newsroom, I'm Dan Swanson.
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0: Mostly cloudy today with a chance of showers this afternoon, high in the lower 60s. Showers and thunderstorms for you tonight with a low around 55 degrees. Showers and thunderstorms tomorrow, high near 66. Tomorrow night, partly cloudy, low around 44. And sunny on Friday with a high near 57 degrees. 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

0: Chris Cagle, Chicks Dig It on B103. Well, I bet you're going to dig a special bonus giveaway that we're going to be doing at Big Red Buzz tomorrow. You've got a shot at winning two tickets to the Nebraska-Washington game that's happening on October 31st. So tomorrow, come and get the inside scoop on the Husker football team at Valentino's in Nebraska City from noon to 1, plus your opportunity to win tickets to that football game. Big Red Buzz each game week on Thursday from noon to 1 at Valentino's in Nebraska City. 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
2: News. I'm Tom Graham. President Trump traveling to Arizona and Montana today as the November midterms near. He's attempting to boost several Republican candidates, making his first stop in Bullhead City, Arizona.
3: When the president arrives in rural Arizona, he's going to be able to connect with voters in three different states. Yes, Arizona, but also Nevada and California. This is all part of a broader White House strategy. The president's campaign team is spending time, money, and resources in smaller communities trying to bring out support.
2: Fox's Mark Meredith last night. The president held a rally in Wasilla, Alaska. Social Security recipients will be getting a raise next year.
4: Benefits will be going up next year for those on Social Security. The Social Security Administration says benefits are rising 3.6% in January 2027.
2: Fox's Jenny Casola. America's listening to Fox News.
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0: 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Hey, just a reminder, every week we ask you a poll question, and it's an opportunity for you to win Nebraska Lottery scratch-off tickets. 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And Friday morning, we pick one texter to take home Nebraska Lottery scratchers. 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
1: Soybeans, corn, cattle, and hogs are lower. I'm John Perkins with a Brownfield market update. When it comes to short stature corn, it all started with Stein. For decades, they've been focused on unique hybrids that deliver top yields. Stein invented short stature corn, then they perfected it. Soybeans and corn are down following the trend as they watch harvest activity. November beans are 8¾ lower at 1275. January's down 9½ at 1290½. December corn's 3 lower at 479¾. March is down 3¼ at 493¼. Live and feeder cattle are lower as they prepare for direct business. December live's down $1.05 at 225.27. February's 102 lower at 227.55. November feeders are down 227 at 338.75. And with a lower open at the major direct markets, a sharply lower open at that, December hogs are down 135 at 66.67. February's 132 lower at 68.27. Brownfield.
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0: Mostly cloudy today with a chance of showers this afternoon. High in the lower 60s. Showers and thunderstorms for you tonight with a low around 55 degrees. Showers and thunderstorms tomorrow, high near 66. Tomorrow night, partly cloudy, low around 44. And sunny on Friday with a high near 57 degrees. 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

0: on B103, 103.1 on your radio dial. Hard to believe that the fall high school sports postseason is here. So tune in to B103 in Oto County Country every weekday for the latest updates. We're going to be doing that in the morning, at noon, and in the 5 o'clock hour. And I'm not talking just football and volleyball, but also cross country, tennis, golf, and softball. Thanks to all of our local businesses for supporting all the hardworking student-athletes in the area, including Mo Valley Ag, Lus Hills Harley-Davidson off I-29, and State Farm agent Blaine Behrens in Auburn and Tecumseh.
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2: Times like these, Nebraskans need a fighter in their corner. That's our Attorney General Mike Hilgers, protecting the American dream. Mike Hilgers has made bringing down costs for Nebraska families a top priority. That's why Hilgers fought big companies trying to raise our electrical bills and won. Hilgers went to court to put the brakes on hidden fees that drive up costs. And Hilgers has taken the fight to the scammers and fraudsters who prey on our neighbors. As a father of four, Mike Hilgers is holding big tech accountable for misleading parents, and Hilgers defended parental rights in the classroom. And when Biden tried to force Nebraska schools to let boys play girls' sports, Hilgers said, no way. Now Mike Hilgers is fighting to defend Nebraska's water rights. And Hilgers is protecting Nebraska farmers and ranchers from crippling regulations that raise food prices. Fighting for what matters most, protecting the American dream. Our Attorney General, Mike Hilgers.
3: Paid for by friends of Mike Hilgers.
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5: News, I'm Gianna Gelosi. The president is taking his midterm message on the road again with two stops today, one in Bullhead City, Arizona.
6: The president's campaign team is spending time, money, and resources in smaller communities trying to bring out support, the people that have been with the president now for several years. Last night, the president was in Alaska, where he, of course, urged voters to stand by him and the Republican ticket.
5: That's Fox's Mark Meredith, but the president has prices to address ahead of the midterms as higher energy prices drove up inflation in the U.S. in September.
7: It looks like it's accelerating. 0.6 month over month in line with expectations on the headline. 3.7 is what we advance year over year.
5: That is Fox Business Network's Taylor Riggs with the latest consumer price index and cost of living adjustment for people on Social Security. They're going to get about $75 more each month next year. 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

Ella Langley on B103, 103.1 on your radio dial. I've got Sarah Evans coming up, but right now it's John Michael Montgomery.

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0: 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Hey, just a reminder, we're still looking for healthcare heroes. I'm talking nurses, doctors, dentists, EMTs, any type of caregiver goes above and beyond their community. 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
1: Soybeans, corn, cattle, and hogs are lower. I'm John Perkins with a Brownfield Market Update. Speed wins. That's why Stein is focused on delivering higher-yielding genetics faster than the competition, and why they release more new Enlist E3 lines than any other company. Stein has yield. Soybeans are lower today. Parts of the region will see near-term harvest delays, but conditions generally look drier after that. China did buy 470,000 tons of U.S. beans ahead of the open. That is their first announced purchase in a couple of weeks. November beans are down 8.25 at 1275 and a half. January's 9.75 lower at 1290 and a quarter. December meal's down 260 at 360.60. December bean oil's 94 lower at 6708. Corn's down today, monitoring harvest progress with near-term delays probable ahead of more favorable conditions. Demand's solid, but Argentina currently has an edge on export prices. December's 3.25 lower at 479 and a half, and March is down 3.5 at 493. And wheat is mixed. Export demand slow because of relatively high U.S. prices. Winter wheat planting and emergence are behind most recent years, but could speed up after the storms move out. December Chicago's 2.5 higher at 671.75. December Kansas City's up 2 at 714.25. December Minneapolis is down 4.25 at 689.75. Live and feeder cattle are lower ahead of this week's widespread direct trade. Asking prices are at 230 live in Texas. Otherwise, things are very quiet. December live, 62 lower at 225.75. February's 60 lower at 227.97. November feeders are down $1.27 at 339.75. And hogs are down on cash pressure and sustained pork demand questions. Cash trades sharply lower. December lean is down 160 at 66.42. February's 157 lower at 68.02. John Perkins, Brownfield Market Update.
0: It's time now for a news update here on B103, brought to you by Arbor Bank, helping you grow and have been serving southeast Nebraska and southwest Iowa since 1865. 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
2: Thank you. Good afternoon. A second accident involving a train and agricultural vehicle at the railroad tracks near Paul, Nebraska, has a deputy sheriff urging farmers to stop at the intersection. Nebraska City Fire and Rescue transported a local farmer to a hospital Tuesday morning after the semi-trailer he was pulling was hit by a train. The trailer was pushed into a southern ditch along the tracks, and the truck was spun and dragged into the northern ditch. The truck was headed north on Highway 128, and the train was also northbound, although at the intersection, the train tracks cross at an angle. And Deputy Mike Holland said it's the second accident involving agricultural truck at the intersection. He encouraged drivers to stop at the intersection to make sure it's safe to cross. With Nebraska's November 3rd election approaching, News Channel Nebraska is helping voters get ready with a one-hour election preview special airing today at 7 p.m. The program will feature candidate interviews, expert analysis, and highlights from the U.S. Senate debate. It will also break down three ballot measures addressing online sports betting, legislative term limits, and the Fairness for Girls initiative. Other topics include Nebraska's legislative and statewide races, along with elections for State Board of Education and University of Nebraska Board of Regents. The Auburn High School Future Business Leaders of America chapter has scheduled its second annual Veterans of Nemaha County Appreciation Breakfast. Lily Greyer and Delaney Stahl said the Veterans Breakfast was well attended last year.
3: My favorite part was just connecting with all the veterans. We had a few people say it was like a party and they really appreciate us. And it was just really good to see that community connection right away.
2: The Pancake Man is scheduled Saturday, October 24th from 8 to 11 a.m. at the Auburn 4-H building. Veterans and their immediate family eat for free. It's $6 for others to benefit veterans. Cass County reports $18 million in net taxable sales in June, up 18% from the prior June. Sales in Plattsmouth were up 0.5%. The June increase was a turnaround from May, when taxable sales were down 5%. Nonpartisan voter registration is up in Cass County. Registrations are up 76 since April to 4,824. That is 172 more nonpartisan voters since 2024. Republican registrations are up 32 for a total of 10,686. Democrats are registering 142 since October for a total of 3,684. Indian Cave State Park is hosting Haunted Hollow October 17th and October 24th weekends. October 17th events include the annual Pink Pumpkin Walk and Trick or Treat by the Buses. On October 24th, a pumpkin roll, haunted hayrack rides, and campsite decorating contest are planned. The Schubert Volunteer Fire Department is holding a haunted house October 16th to the 17th, October 23rd through the 24th, and October 30th. The Nemaha NRD has rescheduled its tree planting at Duck Creek due to the weather forecast Thursday. The NRD received 10 trees through the Nebraska Forest Service and will educate on the benefits of properly planted trees. The tree planting event is scheduled at 9:30 a.m. on November 5th. The river stage is at 9.2 feet. From the News Channel, Nebraska Newsroom, I'm Dan Swanson.
4: 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Or you can visit them in person just north of the courthouse in Nebraska City. David A. Meredith, the chief, age 78, of Nehaka, passed away Friday, October 9th. Funeral and Masonic service will be held at First Congregational Church in Weeping Water at 10:30 this morning. Burial will be in Mount Pleasant Cemetery in rural Nehaka after the luncheon. Memorials may be directed to the 4-H program at the Eastern Star Home for Children in Fremont, the Nebraska Humane Society, or the Weeping Water United Methodist Church. Arrangements are being handled by the Brian P. Harvey Funeral Home in Plattsmouth for David A. Meredith, also known as the Chief. And Richard E. Dick Moody, age 79, of Auburn, passed away Saturday, October 3rd in Auburn. Visitation will be at the funeral home from 9 to 7 on Friday, with family greeting friends from 5 till 7. Memorial services will be on Saturday afternoon at 2 at First Presbyterian Church in Auburn. Memorials are suggested to the family for later designation. Services are entrusted to Hemmingson Funeral Home of Auburn for Richard E. Dick Moody. For the full funeral listings and a complete obituary archive, head to newschannelnebraska.com.
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11: In times like these, Nebraskans need a fighter in their corner. That's our Attorney General Mike Hilgers, protecting the American dream. Mike Hilgers has made bringing down costs for Nebraska families a top priority. That's why Hilgers fought big companies trying to raise our electrical bills and won. Hilgers went to court to put the brakes on hidden fees that drive up costs. And Hilgers has taken the fight to the scammers and fraudsters who prey on our neighbors. As a father of four, Mike Hilgers is holding big tech accountable for misleading parents, and Hilgers defended parental rights in the classroom. And when Biden tried to force Nebraska schools to let boys play girls' sports, Hilgers said, no way. Now Mike Hilgers is fighting to defend Nebraska's water rights. And Hilgers is protecting Nebraska farmers and ranchers from crippling regulations that raise food prices. Fighting for what matters most, protecting the American dream. Our Attorney General, Mike Hilgers.
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0: Mostly cloudy today with a chance of showers this afternoon. High in the lower 60s. Showers and thunderstorms for you tonight with a low around 55 degrees. Showers and thunderstorms tomorrow, high near 66. Tomorrow night, partly cloudy, low around 44. And sunny on Friday with a high near 57 degrees. 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

0: This is an NCN Sports postseason high school sports update on Ottawa County Country and B103. Thanks to Mo Valley Ag, Riverstone Bank, State Farm Agent, Blaine Barons in Auburn and Tecumseh, Lost Hills Harley-Davidson off I-29, Fast Global Solutions, and Gold Key Realty Agent Angela Tabor. Well, the Nebraska Girls Golf State Tournament wrapped up around the state yesterday, including Class B with a couple of Nebraska City golfers in Gehring. Looking at the team results first, though, Omaha Duchesne Academy would shave a lot of strokes off their day one score and win by 26 shots after being tied with Gretna East after day one. So kudos to the Omaha Duchesne Academy squad. Gretna East actually got passed up by Omaha Scott Catholic as they ended up in second place, and Gretna East was third. Individually, a change as well. Catherine Kruger of Hastings took top honors. She was behind Lucille McDevitt of Omaha Duchesne Academy by one stroke, and those two flip-flopped, and Lucille McDevitt ended up one shot behind in second place overall. And for Nebraska City, Elizabeth McNeely improved her score by a few strokes, actually by one stroke from day one, and ended up tied for 38th. She shot a plus 49 overall. And Quinn O'Donnell of Nebraska City shaved 11 shots off her day one score, ended up with a 79 over a 223, and tied for 67th place. Today here in Nebraska, it's the start of Class B Boys State Tennis Competition. Nebraska City competing in Class B there for both singles and doubles, of course. And also today in Nebraska, Cross Country District Competition trying to qualify for state. You've got District C1 competition at Raymond Central with Auburn, Conestoga, Falls City, Johnson County Central, Plattsmouth, and Syracuse all competing there. 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
8: Politicians like Senator Pete Ricketts are the problem. 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And what has he done? 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
8: I'm a Nebraskan. I've spent my life as an industrial mechanic, fixing stuff. I served in the Navy and the Nebraska Army National Guard. I'm running for Senate because Congress shouldn't just be a playground for the rich. We got to make things more affordable, secure the border, and take on the corruption in Washington. So yeah, I'm running. Taking on one of the richest guys in Nebraska is pretty hard, but in

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2: News, I'm Tom Graham. President Trump continues his campaign blitz as the November midterms draw near. He's holding events today in Arizona and Montana after a stop last night in Alaska. Fox's Aisha Hosni.
3: There are plenty of candidates out there that do want the president's help. Last night, Trump stopped for Alaska Senator Dan Sullivan, who faces Democrat challenger Mary Peltola in what is essentially now a toss-up race. The president confident in his ability to rally voters.
2: Many Democrats feeling confident they could retake the majority in the House and Senate. A civil suit against a popular social media influencer has now been dropped.
4: 20-year-old Braden Peters, known as Clavicular, was charged in September with rape, drugging someone for sexual intercourse, and procuring alcohol for an underage person. The charges stemmed from an alleged incident last year at his parents' home in Massachusetts.
2: Fox's Tanya J. Powers. 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

Luke Bryan kicking on the 1 o'clock hour on your Wednesday afternoon here on B103. Ben Keller hanging out here with you, and we keep it going with Clay Walker.

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1: Late Wednesday's session, soybeans and corn are lower. I'm John Perkins with a Brownfield Market Update. 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Soybeans and corn are lower, watching harvest activity. November beans are down 6 1/4 at 1277 1/2. January, 7 3/4 lower at 1292 1/4. December corn is 1 3/4 lower at 481. March is down 2 at 494 1/2. Live and feeder cattle were lower ahead of widespread direct business. December live is down 125 at 225.12. February was 115 lower at 227.42. November feeders are down 257 at 338.45. And hogs were mostly lower with questions about sustained pork demand. December was $1.95 lower at 66.07. February was down 175 at 67.85. John Perkins, Brownfield.
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0: Mostly cloudy today with a chance of showers this afternoon. High in the lower 60s. Showers and thunderstorms for you tonight with a low around 55 degrees. Showers and thunderstorms tomorrow, high near 66. Tomorrow night, partly cloudy, low around 44. And sunny on Friday with a high near 57 degrees. 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

I knew I'd see her around. I'd be at some party, she'd show up and I'd be walking out. Or across some parking lot, hiding behind her sister. I'd look up, she'd be at the red light beside me in that white Maxima with the sticker on the back. I'd act

while, I guess they were keeping it low-key. But now it's like these county lines closing in on me. I see them everywhere together. It's hitting a little too close to home.

The First Christian Church in Nebraska City is hosting a community craft fair on Saturday from 9 a.m. to 4 in the afternoon. 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
4: I'm John Saucier. President Trump is facing backlash from both parties for his plan to buy diesel fuel from Russia. Iowa Representative and Republican Senate candidate Ashley Hinson tells Fox Business that she's skeptical of the deal.
5: It's harvest season here in Iowa. Our farmers are going through a lot of diesel. Yeah. We have to get those prices down. I'm just not sure we need to deal with Russia to get that done.
4: President Trump has defended his plan as the right choice for the American people. Federal officials searching the home of Minnesota Congresswoman Ilhan Omar, part of a criminal investigation. House Majority Whip Tom Emmer, also on Fox Business.
6: Judge Pirro has told us there is an ongoing investigation. I look forward to hearing more. I can tell you that the people that I represent at home, they believe it's high time that Ilhan Omar and others be held accountable for breaking the law.
4: Congresswoman Omar has not been charged with a crime and denies any wrongdoing. America is listening to Fox News.
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River Country B103. And speaking of rivers, a British Columbia man getting his flute back. He lost it while he was canoeing the Yukon River. Stranger found it, posted it online. Who brings a flute on a canoe trip? I keep hearing the theme from Deliverance on a flute. It doesn't work. Something tells me this guy doesn't pack very light.

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1: Hogs were mixed Wednesday. 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Soybeans were lower on fund and technical selling. Parts of the region will see near-term harvest delays, but conditions generally look drier after that. China did buy 470,000 tons of U.S. soybeans ahead of the open. November beans are 6.5 lower at 1277 and a quarter. January was down 8 at 1292. December meal was up $1.30 at 364.50. December soybean oil was down 96 points at 67.06. Corn closed lower, monitoring harvest progress with near-term delays probable ahead of more favorable conditions. Demand solid, but Argentina currently has an edge on the export market. December was down 2 at 480 and 3 quarters, and March corn was 2 and a quarter lower at 494 and a quarter. And wheat was mixed. Export demand slow because of the relatively high U.S. prices. Winter wheat planting and emergence are behind most recent years, but could speed up after storms move out. December Chicago was 4 higher at 673 and a quarter. December Kansas City was up 2 and 3 quarters at 715. Live and feeder cattle were lower ahead of this week's widespread direct business. Asking prices during the session were at 230 live in Texas. Otherwise, things were quiet. Box beef was higher at midday. December live was $1.25 lower at 225.12, and February was down 115 at 227.42. November feeders were 257 lower at 338.45. January was down 225 at 333.60. And hogs were mixed, mostly lower, with lower cash business during the session and questions about sustained pork demand. December was down $1.95 at 66.07, and February was 175 lower at 67.85. And over in the broader market, crude oil's above 95 a barrel. John Perkins, Brownfield.
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4: Thank you. Good afternoon. A Nebraska leader is raising red flags over President Donald Trump's newly announced deal with Russian President Vladimir Putin to import millions of tons of Russian diesel to curb rising U.S. fuel costs. The agreement comes despite recent federal sanctions designed to choke off Moscow's energy revenue funding its war in Ukraine. U.S. Senator Pete Ricketts remains skeptical of the plan, questioning whether Russia will deliver and saying that the U.S. should stand firm with Ukraine. Currently, a bipartisan group of senators is urging the White House to scrap the deal. Cass County reports $18 million in net taxable sales in June, up 18% from the prior June. Sales in Plattsmouth were up 0.5%. The June increase was a turnaround from May, when taxable sales were down 5%. Nonpartisan voter registration is up in Cass County. Registrations are up 76 since April to 4,824. That is 172 more nonpartisan voters since 2024. Republican registrations are up 32 for a total of 10,686. Democrats are registering 142 since October for a total of 3,684. The Nemaha NRD has rescheduled its tree planting at Duck Creek due to the weather forecast Thursday. The NRD received 10 trees through the Nebraska Forest Service and will educate on the benefits of properly planted trees. The tree planting event is scheduled at 9:30 a.m. on November 5th. The river stage is at 9.2 feet. From the News Channel, Nebraska Newsroom, I'm Dan Swanson.
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0: AccuWeather Forecast is calling for a high today in the low 60s. A chance of showers this evening, a chance of thunder showers after midnight. Overnight lows in the mid-50s. Winds will be out of the north-northeast, gusting up to 20 miles per hour, diminishing somewhat tonight. For tomorrow, showers with a chance of thunder showers and highs in the low 60s. Winds out of the north, gusting up to 30 miles per hour in the afternoon. Thursday night, clearing with an overnight low in the low 40s. And then on Friday, mostly sunny, a high near 55. Friday night, clear with an overnight low near 35.
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0: Wrapping up a No Talk Triple Play here on B103 and breaking the bank. Keep listening for the second digit of this week's code. And then make sure you get all 12 digits for the month, because on Friday, October 30th, you can break the bank for our grand prize of $1,031. And congratulations, week one winner was Susie. She wins $10.31 and 10 Nebraska Lottery scratch tickets. 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
3: Fox News, I'm Carmen Roberts. President Trump pours on his red state blitz as he tries to rally support for Republicans in the midterms. He was in Alaska last night.
4: And he told voters last night at the rally that he believes the only way the GOP is going to have a chance in 3 weeks is that he puts himself front and center.
3: Fox's Mark Meredith. The president's in Arizona and Montana today, and several polls show Democrats stand a good chance of retaking control of the House. Gas prices drove inflation higher last month.
5: The U.S. inflation rate still accelerated in September. The consumer price index was up 3.7% from a year ago. The Labor Department says the prices for computer chips and electronics are also up.
3: Fox's Jared Halpern at the White House. But next year's Social Security COLA won't keep up with current inflation. The administration says it will be 3.6%. 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

0: 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And by the way, today is Take Your Parents to Lunch Day and make it a place that doesn't have a drive-thru. 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
1: Wednesday, hogs were mixed, soybeans, cattle, and corn finished lower. I'm John Perkins with a Brownfield Market Update. Speed wins. That's why Stein is focused on delivering higher-yielding genetics faster than the competition. Why they release more new Enlist E3 lines than any other company, Stein has yield. Soybeans were lower on fund and technical selling. Parts of the region will see more near-term harvest delays, but conditions generally look drier after that. China did buy 470,000 tons of U.S. beans ahead of the open. November was 6.5 lower at 1277 and a quarter. January was down 8 at 1292. December meal was up $1.30 at 364.50. December bean oil was down 96 at 67.06. Corn was lower on fund and technical selling. It's monitoring harvest progress with near-term delays probable ahead of more favorable conditions for the most part. Demand is solid, but Argentina currently has an edge on export prices. December corn is down 2 cents at 480 and 3 quarters. March is 2 and a quarter lower at 494 and a quarter. And wheat finished mixed. Export demand slow because of relatively high U.S. prices. Winter wheat planting and emergence are behind most recent years, but could speed up after the storms move out. December Chicago is up 4 at 673 and a quarter. December Kansas City was 2 and 3 quarters higher at 715. December Minneapolis wheat at midweek was down 4 at 690. Live and feeder cattle were lower ahead of this week's widespread direct business. Megan Grebner is going to have more on that in a moment. December live is down $1.25 at 225.12. In February, it was 115 lower at 227.42. November feeder cattle were down 257 at 338.45. January was 225 lower at 333.60. And hogs were mixed, mostly lower on sustained pork demand questions, modest gains, and some far-off deferreds. December was down 195 at 66.07. February was 175 lower at 67.85. Megan Grebner has that look at cash livestock after this.
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5: Direct cash cattle trade activity was quiet Wednesday. Asking prices did resurface in Texas at $230 live. It appears to be another week, though, where sellers are holding out for additional dollars. That's likely going to push any significant trade volume until the end of the week. Box beef was higher with solid demand for moderate offerings. Choice up $1.35 at $376.50. Select was $4.80 higher at $358.47. Estimated cattle slaughter was 110,000 head. Cash hogs closed lower with a fairly light negotiated run. Barrows and gilts at the national daily direct down $1.12 with a weighted average of 69.14. The Iowa Minnesota was $1.59 lower with a weighted average of $69. The Western Corn Belt was down $1.44 with a weighted average of 68.92. Pork values were lower, down $1.23 at $79.45. Bellies dropped more than $11, and estimated hog slaughter was 497,000 head. I'm Megan Grebner for Brownfield.
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6: Thank you. Good afternoon. A Nebraska leader is raising red flags over President Donald Trump's newly announced deal with Russian President Vladimir Putin to import millions of tons of Russian diesel to curb rising U.S. fuel costs. The agreement comes despite recent federal sanctions designed to choke off Moscow's energy revenue funding its war in Ukraine. U.S. Senator Pete Ricketts remains skeptical of the plan, questioning whether Russia will deliver and saying that the U.S. should stand firm with Ukraine. Currently, a bipartisan group of senators is urging the White House to scrap the deal. Cass County reports $18 million in net taxable sales in June, up 18% from the prior June. Sales in Plattsmouth were up 0.5%. The June increase was a turnaround from May, when taxable sales were down 5%. Nonpartisan voter registration is up in Cass County. Registrations are up 76 since April to 4,824. That is 172 more nonpartisan voters since 2024. Republican registrations are up 32 for a total of 10,686. Democrats are registering 142 since October for a total of 3,684. The Nemaha NRD has rescheduled its tree planting at Duck Creek due to the weather forecast Thursday. The NRD received 10 trees through the Nebraska Forest Service and will educate on the benefits of properly planted trees. The tree planting event is scheduled at 9:30 a.m. on November 5th. The river stage is at 9.2 feet. From the News Channel, Nebraska Newsroom, I'm Dan Swanson.
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0: AccuWeather forecast is calling for a high today in the low 60s. A chance of showers this evening, a chance of thunder showers after midnight. Overnight lows in the mid-50s. Winds will be out of the north-northeast, gusting up to 20 miles per hour, diminishing somewhat tonight. For tomorrow, showers with a chance of thunder showers and highs in the low 60s. Winds out of the north, gusting up to 30 miles per hour in the afternoon. Thursday night, clearing with an overnight low in the low 40s. And then on Friday, mostly sunny, a high near 55. Friday night, clear with an overnight low near 35.

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0: B103 got a slight change in the Feed the Farmers calendar. First of all, we will kind of wrap things up for this week, but we'll be right back at it next week. Tuesday, we'll be at Bartlett in Stella. On Wednesday, we'll be at Bartlett in Hamburg. And then the Farmers Co-op in Talmadge on Friday. 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
5: 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And Hilgers has taken the fight to the scammers and fraudsters who prey on our neighbors. 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And when Biden tried to force Nebraska schools to let boys play girls' sports, Hilgers said, no way. 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
3: Fox News, I'm John Saucier. The Lindsey Clancy trial, the Massachusetts mom who killed her three kids, ended in a mistrial last month. The jury couldn't unanimously agree that she wasn't criminally responsible due to postpartum psychosis. Well, on the Fox News channel, that holdout juror, Michael Desranville, says he had no reasonable doubt, describing Clancy's actions as methodical based on what he saw in the courtroom.
4: The thought process that goes behind and to fulfill the commitment of doing that.
3: The full interview will be on Fox and Friends tomorrow morning, 8 a.m. Eastern, and on Outnumbered at noon. The Justice Department says it's charged more than 70 people and almost $500 million in fraud, part of a crackdown on tax fraud. The Social Security Administration Commissioner is Frank Bisignano.
5: Enforcement of the tax laws is critical to ensuring fairness in our tax system.
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Somebody grew a pumpkin that weighed in at 3,156 pounds. 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

you with the forecast extended Sunday through Tuesday. Sunny, highs in the mid to upper 60s Saturday and Sunday. Monday and Tuesday, highs will reach the mid to upper 70s.

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1: I'm Brent Barnett on Brownfield. The CEO of the National Grain and Feed Association says soybean discoloration seems to be happening in more areas of the Corn Belt and at higher levels than recent years.
2: We have heard of it being reported in multiple states. But I would say, you know, from what we've been hearing, it seems to be hopscotching.
1: Mike Seifert says similar problems occurred in 2021 and 2022. More news up next on Brownfield.
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1: Hogemeyer agronomist Eric Solberg tells Brownfield discolored soybeans haven't caused too many issues at the grain elevator this year.
5: Most places that take in soybeans have been accepting them, but make sure you call ahead if you're taking your soybeans someplace that won't take those. There's others that probably will.
1: Economist Joe Jansen with the University of Illinois says continued production gains are putting U.S. grain storage capacity at a premium.
6: Where the potential demand for storage, where we have a big crop and maybe, you know, big carry in stocks, where that might exceed available capacity. If that happens, we think, you know, that's going to put pressure on farmers to find a home for that crop and ultimately put pressure on basis.
1: And the USDA says broiler hatchery numbers continue to point to year-over-year gains in production as the industry pushes to meet demand. The agency says 190 million broiler-type chicks were placed into meat production, up more than a million on the week. I'm Brent Barnett, Brownfield.
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0: AccuWeather forecast is calling for a high today in the low 60s. A chance of showers this evening. A chance of thunder showers after midnight. Overnight lows in the mid-50s. Winds will be out of the north-northeast, gusting up to 20 miles per hour, diminishing somewhat tonight. For tomorrow, showers with a chance of thunder showers and highs in the low 60s. Winds out of the north, gusting up to 30 miles per hour in the afternoon. Thursday night, clearing with an overnight low in the low 40s. And then on Friday, mostly sunny, a high near 55. Friday night, clear with an overnight low near 35.

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7: In times like these, Nebraskans need a fighter in their corner. That's our Attorney General Mike Hilgers, protecting the American dream. Mike Hilgers has made bringing down costs for Nebraska families a top priority. That's why Hilgers fought big companies trying to raise our electrical bills and won. Hilgers went to court to put the brakes on hidden fees that drive up costs. And Hilgers has taken the fight to the scammers and fraudsters who prey on our neighbors. As a father of four, Mike Hilgers is holding big tech accountable for misleading parents, and Hilgers defended parental rights in the classroom. And when Biden tried to force Nebraska schools to let boys play girls' sports, Hilgers said, no way. Now Mike Hilgers is fighting to defend Nebraska's water rights, and Hilgers is protecting Nebraska farmers and ranchers from crippling regulations that raise food prices. Fighting for what matters most, protecting the American dream. Our Attorney General, Mike Hilgers.
8: Paid for by friends of Mike Hilgers.

0: River Country, B103. Good afternoon. That's Chase Matthew and holding it down.
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3: Fox News, I'm Tom Rigotti. Pope Leo XIV is now recovering from cancer surgery. Fox's Lauren Green with the latest.
4: He's eating, walking, and even celebrated Mass on his floor. Yesterday, doctors at Gemelli Hospital in Rome removed a lower section of his right lung. Tests confirmed a diagnosis of lung adenocarcinoma, the most common type of lung cancer with the most favorable prognosis.
3: There has been no official prognosis from the Vatican. President Trump is in Bullhead City, Arizona, south of Las Vegas, Nevada, this afternoon to rally support for Republicans ahead of the midterms. That includes Congressman Andy Biggs, who's trying to unseat incumbent Democratic Governor Katie Hobbs. The president calls Biggs a much better candidate.
5: She's a dumb person. You ever see her? She looks at, I swear she's a dumb, I know smart people.
3: Trump will rally supporters in Montana tonight. 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

0: Any old bar stool, Jason Aldean on River Country B103, wrapping up part one of the 5 at 5. 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
1: Thank you. Good evening. A second accident involving a train and agricultural vehicle at the railroad tracks near Paul, Nebraska, has a deputy sheriff urging farmers to stop at the intersection. Nebraska City Fire and Rescue transported a local farmer to a hospital Tuesday morning after the semi-trailer he was pulling was hit by a train. The trailer was pushed into a southern ditch along the tracks, and the truck was spun and dragged into the northern ditch. The truck was headed north on Highway 128, and the train was also northbound, although at the intersection, the train tracks cross at an angle. And Deputy Mike Holland said it's the second accident involving agricultural truck at the intersection. He encouraged drivers to stop at the intersection to make sure it's safe to cross. With Nebraska's November 3rd election approaching, News Channel Nebraska is helping voters get ready with a one-hour election preview special airing today at 7 p.m. The program will feature candidate interviews, expert analysis, and highlights from the U.S. Senate debate. It will also break down three ballot measures addressing online sports betting, legislative term limits, and the Fairness for Girls Initiative. Other topics include Nebraska's legislative and statewide races, along with elections for State Board of Education and University of Nebraska Board of Regents. The Auburn High School Future Business Leaders of America chapter has scheduled its second annual Veterans of Nemaha County Appreciation Breakfast. Lily Greyer and Delaney Stahl said the Veterans Breakfast was well attended last year.
2: My favorite part was just connecting with all the veterans. We had a few people say it was like a party and they really appreciate us. And it was just really good to see that community connection right away.
1: The Pancake Man is scheduled Saturday, October 24th from 8 to 11 a.m. at the Auburn 4-H building. Veterans and their immediate family eat for free. It's $6 for others to benefit veterans. Cass County reports $18 million in net taxable sales in June, up 18% from the prior June. Sales in Plattsmouth were up 0.5%. The June increase was a turnaround from May, when taxable sales were down 5%. Nonpartisan voter registration is up in Cass County. Registrations are up 76 since April to 4,824. That is 172 more nonpartisan voters since 2024. Republican registrations are up 32 for a total of 10,686. Democrats are registering 142 since October for a total of 3,684. Indian Cave State Park is hosting Haunted Hollow October 17th and October 24th weekends. October 17th events include the annual Pink Pumpkin Walk and Trick or Treat by the Buses. On October 24th, a pumpkin roll, haunted hayrack rides, and campsite decorating contest are planned. The Schubert Volunteer Fire Department is holding a haunted house October 16th to the 17th, October 23rd through the 24th, and October 30th. The Nemaha NRD has rescheduled its tree planting at Duck Creek due to the weather forecast Thursday. The NRD received 10 trees through the Nebraska Forest Service and will educate on the benefits of properly planted trees. The tree planting event is scheduled at 9:30 a.m. on November 5th. The river stage is at 9.2 feet. From the News Channel, Nebraska Newsroom, I'm Dan Swanson.
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0: AccuWeather forecast is calling for a high today in the low 60s. A chance of showers this evening. A chance of thunder showers after midnight. Overnight lows in the mid-50s. Winds will be out of the north-northeast, gusting up to 20 miles per hour, diminishing somewhat tonight. For tomorrow, showers with a chance of thunder showers and highs in the low 60s. Winds out of the north, gusting up to 30 miles per hour in the afternoon. Thursday night, clearing with an overnight low in the low 40s. And then on Friday, mostly sunny, a high near 55. Friday night, clear with an overnight low near 35.

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0: Brad Paisley with American Saturday Night, wrapping up part two, the B103, 5 at 5. And now it's time to tell you to get your second digit of the week for the B103 Break the Bank contest. Get it on our Facebook page today. All right? That's where you'll find it, on our Facebook page. Make sure you collect all 12 digits, because coming up, the big grand prize winner will walk away with $1,031 thanks to Larson Motors, Bernard Real Estate and Auction Company, Arbor Day Farm, Home Innovation Spas, Pleasant View Nursing Home, Miller Building Supply, El Portal in Auburn and Nebraska City, and your Channel Seed Pros, Andy Wellensick and Preston Sonnenberg.
1: 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Thanks to Mo Valley Ag, Riverstone Bank, State Farm Agent, Blaine Barons in Auburn and Tecumseh, Lost Hills Harley-Davidson off I-29, Fast Global Solutions, and Gold Key Realty Agent Angela Tabor. Well, the Nebraska Girls Golf State Tournament wrapped up around the state yesterday, including Class B with a couple of Nebraska City golfers in Gehring. Looking at the team results first, though, Omaha Duchesne Academy would shave a lot of strokes off their day one score and win by 26 shots after being tied with Gretna East after day one. So kudos to the Omaha Duchesne Academy squad. Gretna East actually got passed up by Omaha Scott Catholic as they ended up in second place, and Gretna East was third. Individually, a change as well. Catherine Kruger of Hastings took top honors. She was behind Lucille McDevitt of Omaha Duchesne Academy by one stroke, and those two flip-flopped, and Lucille McDevitt ended up one shot behind in second place overall. And for Nebraska City, Elizabeth McNeely improved her score by a few strokes, actually by one stroke from day one, and ended up tied for 38th. She shot a plus 49 overall. And Quinn O'Donnell of Nebraska City shaved 11 shots off her day one score, ended up with a 79 over, a 223, and tied for 67th place. Today here in Nebraska, it's the start of Class B Boys State Tennis Competition. Nebraska City competing in Class B there for both singles and doubles, of course. And also today in Nebraska, Cross Country District Competition trying to qualify for state. You've got District C1 competition at Raymond Central with Auburn, Conestoga, Falls City, Johnson County Central, Plattsmouth, and Syracuse all competing there. 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

0: But from noon to one, the Big Red Buzz this week at Valentino's will give you a chance to walk away with Husker football tickets to see Washington on October 31st. 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
4: Fox News, I'm John Saucier. President Trump in Bullhead City, Arizona today to rally support for Republican candidates ahead of next month's midterm elections.
5: We have to be here a long time. We want to make it so it never happens again. They can never destroy. They destroyed our country. They would have, if they had one more year in office, our country would have been, I think, destroyed. It could never have been brought back.
4: The latest Fox News power rankings suggest Democrats are favored to flip control of the House. The Lindsey Clancy trial, a Massachusetts mom who killed her three children, ended in a mistrial last month. The jury failed to deliver a unanimous verdict that she wasn't criminally responsible due to postpartum psychosis. On the Fox News Channel, holdout juror Michael Desronville says he had no reasonable doubt, describing Clancy's actions as methodical based on what he saw in the courtroom.
6: The thought process that goes behind and to fulfill.
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Not sure I'm liking these shorter days, but I guess we'll just have to live with it. Coming up, a check of your AccuWeather forecast and also the B103 Country Almanac.

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0: with the rhyming. They finally found out the hard way that this sound I got is mine, man.
1: River Country, B103, and that was Zach Bryan. Good evening. Taking a look at the B103 Country Almanac for October 14th. On this day, 1957, the Everly Brothers were at number one with Wake Up Little Susie. The song was banned from some radio stations because they thought it implied Susie and her boyfriend had done something, well, bad. We'll leave it at that. But actually, the song says, well, they just fell asleep. Also, it was on this day in 1996, Alan Jackson released Little Bitty. It became his 14th number one single. Ask any man of my height, and he'll probably tell you that he liked the song, but thought it might have been just a little too long.
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2: News Channel, Nebraska AccuWeather.
1: Overnight lows tonight will drop down to around 55 degrees. There is a chance of showers, and then showers and a chance of thunder showers tomorrow. Highs in the mid-60s with overnight lows dropping down into the low 40s. A little cool for tomorrow night. You ain't seen nothing yet. Winds, by the way, tomorrow will be out of the northeast, gusting up to 35 miles per hour in the afternoon and evening. And then for Friday, sunny during the day, highs in the mid-50s, clear and cooler overnight, lows will drop down to around 35.

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0: Wrapping up a No Talk Triple Play here on B103 and Breaking the Bank. Keep listening for the second digit of this week's code. And then make sure you get all 12 digits for the month, because on Friday, October 30th, you can break the bank for our grand prize of $1,031. And congratulations, week one winner was Susie. 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

Bartender looks at me like, pony up, man, we're closing down. I paid the tab, I turned around. Got on that phone on the way home, ended up down the rabbit hole.

1-800-283. And a reminder, tomorrow at the Big Red Buzz at Valentino, starting at noon to 1, you have a chance to walk away from the Big Red Buzz with tickets to see Nebraska play Washington on October 31st. That's right. A pair of tickets will be

0: cream?
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4: Fox News, I'm Tom Rigotti. President Trump traveled to Bullhead City, Arizona, south of Las Vegas this afternoon to rally support for Republicans ahead of the midterms, imploring voters to turn out to keep Democrats in the minority.
5: We have to be here a long time. We want to make it so it never happens again. They can never destroy. They destroyed our country. They would have, if they had one more year in office, our country would have been, I think, destroyed. It could never have been brought back.
4: The president will hold a rally in Montana tonight. A federal judge declines to block an effort by the Trump administration to eliminate diversity, equity, and inclusion initiatives.
6: The Baltimore judge ruled groups representing university faculty and minority business owners failed to show the executive order was too broad. The order, issued by President Trump in March, bars racially discriminatory DEI activities by federal contractors.
4: That's Fox's Lisa Lucero. 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